Blitz on the way. Had a text for that. Guess we're gearing up for tomorrow night's show. Part of the Blitz Fall Concert Series. We'll talk about that right after Avatar. Here's Crying Fire.

0: I'm going to look it up and see how tall Johannes from Avatar really is, because I met him at Sonic and he walked up to me. I'm like 6'4", 6'5", and he was towering over me. I think he's like 6'10", and he weighs about 100 pounds. It's Crying Fire, Y'all Rock Station 99.7 The Blitz. What's up tonight? I'm Kirsch. Hey, let's talk about the next series of concerts coming up. We've got the Blitz Fall Concert Series underway. We kicked it off last weekend. Now, we've got Smashing Pumpkins at the Schottenstein Center tomorrow night. Then Nevertell hits A&R Music Bar Thursday. Weezer takes over nationwide on October 6th. Candlebox plays at the Bluestone on October 17th. And there's plenty more. Plus, before the final show, Wage War over at Kemba, we've got the pre-show party thanks to Magnolia Thunder Pussy Records. Everything you need to know is at theblitz.com. And keep listening for your chances to win some tickets for those shows, all right? Calendar's getting crowded. It's a good problem to have.
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1: I am

Dude, why is Christmas stuff out already? It is September. Have you noticed this? Like, if you go in Home Depot or Lowe's or whatever, it's all Christmas stuff. I'm like, it's not even, we're a month out from Halloween. What is happening? Well, I guess we're jumping on board too, so I shouldn't complain. I know it's September, but I'm giving you permission to think about Blitzmas tonight. And an acoustic Blitzmas show we've got lined up for you. 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So Blackstone Cherry, acoustic in December, yeah, I'm planning ahead for that one. 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
1: Patty Inzer got on her American Airlines flight feeling a bit frisky. 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A 61-year-old man eventually approached her and said, "You can't do that."
2: I'm just surprised it was a guy.
1: Yeah, I'm saying something.
3: Girl. 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
2: No, not at all. Okay. I'm just surprised the guy reported
1: it. No, I'm saying something because she's not attractive. Like, if I was an attractive person, then...
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0: 3 days grace, your rock station, 99.7 The Blitz, did Lincoln Park and a perfect circle for you, too. Hey, what's up tonight? I'm Kirsch. There's a new report that came out that names the specific time of day that the average American drops their first curse word, which mine is pretty much when the alarm goes off. It's like, I can't say that. But you know what I'm saying. Alarm goes off and your day's ruined. So we're going to find out if you are above or below average coming up at about 9:40. I'll tell you what time of day most people wait to swear. On average, I'm going to tell you right now, I think people are holding off too long. Pearl Jam's coming up, Shinedown, and In This Moment, too.
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0: The Blitz, somehow still on the air. Despite that thing that happened at Sonic Temple, don't ask.
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0: songs of the Stone Age, your rock station, 99.7 The Blitz, and Falling in Reverse for you, too. So according to this new report, the average American says their first curse word of the day at exactly 10:54 a.m. That seems a little late, doesn't it? I don't know who they surveyed, but apparently nobody whose phone goes off at 5:30 in the morning. A quarter of us don't make it till 9 a.m. The report says big triggers are money, lack of sleep, health, and work. So basically, wake up tired, check your bank account, open your work email, and swear at your own blood pressure. It also says we deal with more than 3 stressful events on every day on average. Which, 3? That's it? Y'all are living a pretty posh life if that's the case. So that explains, I guess, why the first word comes out at 10:54. That's just when somebody finally says it out loud. Like I said, I mean, my alarm goes off, and I'm like, oh, fuck.
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3: All right, it is your one song sample of the finest metal on the planet. What's up tonight? I'm Kirsch. Tonight we're going all the way back to the metal that helped build the damn house. In 1982, this band released this song off their third album, and it was the first one with their brand new lead singer, Bruce Dickinson, on vocals. Steve Harr wrote this title track, and you can hear Maiden lock into everything that made them absolutely legendary, including Bruce hitting that scream like he's trying to tear a hole in the ceiling. And before there were 1,000 bands borrowing the sound, there was this. So, so good. Turn it up. Iron Maiden, the number of the beast on Metal Shop.
4: Woe to you, O earth and sea, for the devil sends the beast with wrath, because he knows the time is short. Let him who hath understanding reckon the number of the beast, for it is a human number. Its number is 666.

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1: Just announced these guys, acoustic for Blitzmas. Yeah, we're talking about that already. I've got your details after Blackstone Cherry, deep on the Blitz.

0: 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It's your rock station, 99.7 The Blitz. 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It's Acoustic Blitzmas with Blackstone Cherry. So you know them plugged in. We're going to give you the stripped-down version at the King of Clubs. 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Or Tess has a hookup for you as well. So tomorrow, Thursday and Friday, you can win your way into that. But yeah, Blackstone Cherry, acoustic in December. We're ready to go. You can find out everything you need to know at theblitz.com or on socials. 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
1: I thought I was a rock star. I was making $35 an hour as an electrician. 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

0: There's Marcy Playground, your rock station, 99.7 The Blitz, Sex and Candy. And guys, if you're grumpy, it's probably because you don't get enough feeder. Let's just be honest. No, there's a new syndrome, I guess. It's called IMS. It's Irritable Male Syndrome, and it's a collection of symptoms associated with age-related testosterone decline. So basically what they're saying, as you get older, if you're over 30, you might be dealing with depression, low motivation, fatigue, trouble concentrating, sleep problems, reduced libido, loss of muscle mass, increased body fat. God, it sounds fantastic, doesn't it? All that leads to IMS, Irritable Male Syndrome, and now we can blame it on something. They say exercise, eat healthy, get better sleep, get long periods of chilling out as well. Or if you're like me and you get a little grumpy, lean on your good friend's Jim Beam. That seems to help me. I don't know if it'll help you or not. It's 99.7 The Blitz. Let down next.
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1: Patty Inzer got on her American Airlines flight feeling a bit frisky. 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A 61-year-old man eventually approached her and said, "You can't do that."
2: I'm just surprised it was a guy.
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0: 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It's 99.7 The Blitz, your rock station and state, too. I mentioned Chillicothe. 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It's kind of funny. 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All of a sudden, there's mountains all around you. 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And we've got some pairs of VIP tickets to give away. The Morning Blitz with Goose Kelly and Thick and Ronnie Hunter in the afternoons have your chance this week to pick those up. And the VIP passes as reserved seats, haunted trail access, and a few VIP extras on the line as well. 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

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Two shows this week in the Blitz Fall Concert Series. 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Thursday, Never Tell and A&R. Can't wait to see you both, all right? Tuesday's almost in the rear view. If you're driving home from work, I hope the roads are empty and there's something good waiting in the fridge for you. If you're still on the clock, thanks for letting me ride along. And if you're already in bed wondering why you're still awake, well, I'm glad to be there with you. I'd like to also apologize for giving you one more reason to stay up. I'm Kirsch. Thanks for spending Tuesday night with me. I'll be back tomorrow night at 99.7 The Blitz. In the meantime, get home safe. 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
1: 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A 61-year-old man eventually approached her and said, "You can't do that."
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0: Today, we're speaking with Tyler Gorlock, who is very afraid of the dark.
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1: Patty Inzer got on her American Airlines flight feeling a bit frisky. 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A 61-year-old man eventually approached her and said, "You can't do that."
2: I'm just surprised it was a guy.
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3: Mostly cloudy today. Chance of an afternoon shower. High of about 80. Rest of the week's looking pretty nice, too. Temperatures floating right around 80, low 70s. Clouds here and there, sun here and there. But it looks like the rain's kind of done, which is nice. How are you, Kelly, on a Wednesday?
5: Great. Great night's sleep. Feeling good. How about you?
3: Better.
5: Better? You got some sleep yesterday?
3: A nice 2.5 hour nap. It wasn't a nap. It was a sleep.
5: Yeah.
3: I was out. Big old puddle of drool.
5: Mm.
3: Yeah. You know it's a good one. When you're just...
5: Yep. And you can't really wake up the rest of the day.
3: I don't know. Yeah, you're just kind of groggy through the rest of it. Yeah. I don't know about you, Thick. I don't know. Are you a drooler at all? Or not really?
4: Not really.
3: Okay.
5: Do you
4: If I fall asleep...
5: Do you nap during the day?
4: No, not usually.
5: No, okay.
4: But if I fall asleep, like not in bed, like on a couch or something, I might.
3: Okay.
4: It depends on how I'm sitting.
3: I only bring it up because I've noticed, especially recently, as I've become more of a drooler, especially during my naps... If you have facial hair, like, it gets soaked.
4: Oh, yeah.
3: You wake up and you wipe and you're like, what? And it's just, it's so much that gets stuck in the hair.
4: Because it'll dry on just skin.
3: Right.
4: But not in the hair.
3: And some of it hits the pillow, but a lot of it is just all up in the facial hair area.
4: Right.
3: And it just, you know.
4: So
3: and
4: true.
3: You wipe it.
5: When's the last time both of you were clean shaven? Like, no, nothing. Just
3: well, I did it in 2021 during COVID when I was jobless on January 1st. I woke up January 1st, 2021, and I straight razored my head. And for the first time in, I don't know, 20 years, I straight razored everything off my face. And because my birthday is March 21st, 81 days after the start of the year. And I just let everything grow for 81 days just to see what would happen.
5: Well, what did you think when you did it at first?
3: Do you remember growing up or in the 80s, they had a commercial for an art school or like art thing. And they would teach you how to draw.
5: Okay.
3: And they would send you this little booklet. And one of the drawings that they started with was like a cartoon turtle. I looked exactly like the turtle from that drawing.
5: Okay.
3: It's not a good look.
5: No?
3: No. Because I grew a goatee when I was like 18, 19. I had that for a long time. Shaved that, and then I went full beard, which I've had for ever.
5: Yeah.
3: You know, I keep it closely shaved, but yeah, I've had facial hair for ever.
5: What about you, Thick?
4: It's been at least a dozen years.
5: Dozen years?
4: Yeah.
5: I don't think I remember you without facial hair, but
4: oh, really?
5: You were clean shaven when we worked together back in the 80s or whatever.
4: I was for the first half of my time here.
5: Yeah, baby face, I'm sure.
3: I can't go clean shaven anymore. I don't have the jawline for it. It's weird looking, so I'm just going to avoid it.
5: Turtle.
3: Yeah. Thick, how are you on a Wednesday?
4: I'm good. I did want to let you know that the Rockefeller tree lighting will be on December 2nd if you want to try again.
5: Oh, yes.
4: Without the tears.
5: Oh, yeah.
3: We're going to be there early.
5: Let's redo that.
3: I would love to.
5: Come on.
3: But this year, we're going for Thanksgiving. We have to take the boys this year. so not going to be there on the second. But at least I know I'm not going to go down there with high expectations.
4: If anybody didn't know, Goose.

0: Without checking dates.
1: Without checking dates. While also day drinking in New York City and popping a gummy all at the same time.
2: You were so upset. I felt so bad for you.
0: A lot of things working against you.
1: She had one dream, to see the Rockefeller tree all lit up, and I was making that happen. No, I was not. No, I was not.
2: Ah, you tried.
1: December 2nd. Good to know.
2: She knows. She knows you made the effort.
1: She knows. Yep. Stood there in just a crowd of people in New York City. Why is the tree lit?
2: Because you posted it on the Blitz Facebook page.
1: Oh, yeah.
2: So you could probably still go back and find it.
1: For sure. Yeah. For sure. All right, well,
0: it's
1: we got
0: to post it every year on the day that they light the Rockefeller Christmas tree.
1: Yeah, I remember when.
0: Yes.
1: Yeah, little anniversary, remember when, every year.
0: Our traditional posting.
1: Yeah. We'll post it like the Friday after Thanksgiving.
0: Yes.
1: The day that you're supposed to light the Christmas tree, which is when it used to be done. Yeah. But no, now it's got to wait for TV. They have to do the TV special. They got to do all the things.
2: Yep.
0: Oh, commercialism has ruined us.
1: Gotta love it. Anyways, all right, let's go with Blitz Morning Trivia Thick.
2: $25 to Waterbeds and Stuff if you're the first one to text in the correct answer. 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In what city in the United States will the torch route begin? 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
0: All right, we have a disabled vehicle on the 270 westbound ramp to Alum Creek Drive. Some traffic on 161 eastbound between 62 and Beach Road. 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
4: The number 6 Ohio State football Buckeyes continue preparations for Saturday's road game against number 14 Iowa. OSU is favored to win by 13.5 points. Kickoff will be at 3:30 on CBS. The MLB postseason is officially underway. The Braves open the wild card round with a come-from-behind 5-3 victory over the Phillies. The White Sox took down the Astros 6-3. The Yankees crushed the Red Sox 9-0 in the Bronx. The Padres blasted the Cubs 8-0 in San Diego. Each series returns today for Game 2. The Guardians await the winner of the Houston-Chicago series. The NHL season began yesterday. The Panthers spoiled the Hurricane Stanley Cup banner raising with a 1-0 overtime win from Raleigh. The Blue Jackets get things going tomorrow when they host the Buffalo Sabres here at Nationwide Arena. The Cincinnati Bengals have released Keyshawn Williams. The wide receiver was cut yesterday after his muffed punt allowed the Pittsburgh Steelers to kick a game-winning field goal Sunday. Cincinnati is bringing back wideout Mitchell Tinsley, who was one of the last cuts of training camp. I'm Thick Rick from the Blitz Sports Desk.
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1: You know, I get limited releases and all, but two showtimes? Come on, Linkin Park. If you want to see their new movie slash documentary, Unshattered, they're showing it tonight at a lot of movie theaters at like 6:30. And then on Saturday, they're doing 2 p.m. and 2:30 showings. But it's only like one showing for movie theater.
2: Really?
1: And I can't make either one. Mm. And I'm very upset about that.
3: Is that the only time it's showing anywhere?
1: Yeah, they're only doing it. It's like, you know, because they know it's a documentary. They're not going to sell, like, it's not Spider-Man No Way Home or whatever the movie is. So they're just showing a couple. It'll come to...
3: I was going to say, you'll get to streaming.
1: It'll come to streaming, but still. I wanted to see it in the movie theater. Anyway, so if you want to go see it tonight or Saturday afternoon are your two times to go check it out. All right, let's get the answer for Blitz Morning Trivia Thick.
3: All right, the Summer Olympics will be in Los Angeles 2028. In what city will the Olympic torch route begin? And that would be Atlanta, GA. So it'll start in Atlanta and it'll... You know, have no idea who all is going to carry the torch yet, but it'll cross 50 different, all 50 states. That torch will go through every state. So I don't know if it, is somebody going to run to Alaska?
1: Well, I would have to assume so.
3: I guess.
1: Or fly it there and then fly it to Hawaii.
3: I thought it was carried the entire time.
1: How are you going to get it to Hawaii?
3: Oh, that's a great point.
1: Yeah.
2: How, you can still carry it in a plane.
3: I guess so. Or on a boat.
1: Run in place on a plane. Put a treadmill on a plane so it's like you're moving forward.
2: Yeah, but a real old one that makes a lot of noise.
1: Yes.
3: So, yeah, that'll last 3 months, that torch route. And Julia Conrad from Lancaster, first one to text in the correct answer, gets the $25 to waterbeds and stuff.
1: Congratulations. Let's take a trip down to Newton County, Arkansas, where, you know, I guess when you have something in your life that just becomes a part of your everyday routine, you really don't think about it. But I guess we're not all there yet. There is a gentleman by the name of Zach Andrews who lives down in Deer, Arkansas in Newton County. And he was sitting at his table the other week, and he was writing a check to pay his water bill. And he thought to himself, you know, I am really sick of writing checks and having to get an envelope and having to get a stamp and mail this check off to the water company to pay my water bill. Well, here's the thing about Zach. He's a developer. He works on computer stuff. And so Zach decided, you know what I'm going to do? I'm going to make an app where people can actually go online and see their water bill and just tap to pay, like preload your payment options. And that way, you can just go on your phone.
2: Has this guy been in a coma?
1: Here's the thing. I guess Newton County is slightly behind the times.
2: Whoa, so they don't have the availability to do that.
1: No.
2: My God.
1: And in his app, he said that we are going to be able to have it where it'll make it easier for the water companies to check your meter. It will make it easier for them to let you know if you're using, maybe you have a leak in your house where they all of a sudden see, hey, wait a minute, you're using an excessive amount of water this month. You might have an issue. I got that letter the other day. I got a text message and a letter on the same day saying your water usage is higher than the past 2 months. So either, you know, look into this or we're just letting you know in case there's an issue, which there wasn't. It wasn't like a huge discrepancy, but yeah, we used a little bit more water. But I guess down in Newton County, Arkansas.
2: Wow.
1: They're still writing checks and, you know, snail mailing them off to the water company. I thought everyone had... And what's also crazy is he says, yeah, I'm going to sit down and write this at... Like, there are companies that do this. Now, granted, he could, you know, make it and sell it and make some great, good for you, but how do you not have this
2: already? It's bizarre, but honestly, I always forget about Arkansas, so maybe they just forgot about it.
1: Could be.
2: When's the last time you thought about Arkansas? You know?
3: When Bill Clinton was president.
1: Yeah, yes, that was about it.
3: They won the basketball championship.
1: Yeah, that was really about it. They are just slightly behind the times there. And it looks like thanks to this man, Mr. Zach Andrews, they're finally going to catch up a little bit.
2: Good for him.
3: Before the internet, I had an account with a credit union that they had a setup where I could use my dial-up modem to to call into their system and pay my bills.
1: Yeah, I mean, it's got to start. It's got to start somewhere for sure. But it's just amazing that nowadays, like, even if I walk into a Kroger and the person in front of me is writing a check, I'm cart blasting you. Like, no.
2: No, we don't have time for this.
1: Go to the bank, get a debit card right now, and come back and get your groceries later.
3: Can I tell you, I wrote a check last weekend.
1: You did not.
3: I did.
2: At the grocery store?
3: Oh, no, not at the grocery store. But I had to write a check to get a pre-registration for this bass tournament Saturday. It was the only way I could do it. Or I had to pay at the ramp, and then there was a $10 ramp fee.
1: But they don't take, like, Apple Pay or any form of digital payment.
3: No, I had to send a check in the mail. Man. With an envelope and a stamp.
1: If I had to write a check for something, I would have to go to my credit union and have them print off the one sheet with three checks on it.
2: I don't have any checks.
1: No, zero.
3: I mean, I've had the same checkbook. I mean, with the same checks in it for I don't know how many years.
1: Oh, yeah.
3: How many?
1: Yeah.
3: I mean, you know, but they still work.
1: Just, of course, yeah. But
2: you had to write a check.
3: Yeah.
2: Wow. Is that tournament in Arkansas or
3: no? It's at Olive Creek. It's just if I wanted to get pre-signed up.
1: Although I was kind of shocked at how many checks we got from the wedding.
3: Oh, really?
1: Yeah,
3: you got checks?
1: Oh, yeah.
3: Oh, okay.
1: Yeah, we got checks in our envelopes because we didn't do like gifts or anything. We just asked
2: for
1: honeymoon fund.
2: It's so easy just to send it through. It was Nora's PayPal.
1: Yeah, yeah. We had a PayPal
2: That's
1: account.
2: That's so easy. A couple of taps and you're done.
1: Yep. Yeah, I was shocked.
3: Yeah, that's what I did. Just PayPal. Yeah.
1: Anyways, welcome to the 21st century, Arkansas. We're so glad you're here.
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1: Coming up next, your not-so-breaking news, and we have got, you know, believe me, I know about McDonald's breakfast. I love me some McDonald's breakfast. I don't know if it's going to cause me to go 75 miles an hour over the speed limit, but I love me some McDonald's breakfast. We'll get into it in about 9 minutes.
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2: There's a disabled vehicle on the 270 westbound ramp to Alum Creek Drive. We have a disabled vehicle on 270 east after Sawmill Road. It's on the right berm. Slow traffic on 161 east between 62 and Beach Road. 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
13: This is Lieutenant Governor Jim Tressel. 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Because taking your eyes off the road for even just a moment is like driving the entire length of a football field blind. 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
1: It's magnificent.

0: Morning Blitz with Goose, Kelly, and Thick Rick. Not so breaking news. The news already broke. We're trying to put it back together.
1: Our first story takes us over to Virginia, where a motorcyclist was pulled over. And look, if anyone gets a pass, I'm not one for really, you know, promoting breaking the law. But if anyone gets a pass from me, this would be the guy. Because I get it. If you're going to go off of fast food breakfasts, McDonald's is way up there.
2: Okay.
1: Just solid. Pretty much all the time.
2: Yeah.
1: You know what you're getting. It's going to be good. It's going to hit the spot. And this man apparently really wanted some McDonald's breakfast because this man was pulled over on his motorcycle going 72 miles an hour in a 25 mile an hour zone.
2: Mm.
1: That's a bit over the speed limit. Here's a bit of the body cam footage.
3: I was moving a little quick, wasn't I?
4: Yeah, way too quick.
3: I know, I was trying to hit the McDonald's breakfast. I know, I was making it.
4: Coming from there here is like 2 minutes.
3: I know.
4: Let me see driver's license.
3: I got you. I was rushing. I woke up late.
4: Wow, I can see you were rushing. 72, it's way too fast.
1: Yeah, way too fast. Also admitted to the officer he was running so late he forgot to put on socks. I don't know exactly what it has to do with it, but yeah. That's how bad he wanted to get to McDonald's for breakfast.
5: It's not that good.
1: I agree. I'm not going to go 72 and a 25 for McDonald's breakfast, but I've definitely applied the gas pedal knowing that it's like 10:23 a.m. Got about 7 minutes to get over there and get your order in. There's a very good chance you're getting the last muffin that's probably been sitting there a minute.
5: It's
1: but
5: hard.
1: You know what? The muffin I'm not too mad at. The biscuit has got to be soft. Sometimes those biscuits can get concrete-esque.
5: And sometimes the egg doesn't look like egg.
1: I agree. It is egg.
5: I know.
1: They use all the real egg,
5: I mean green eggs.
1: Because here's a little inside info for you. When you go to McDonald's, if you get like a lot of the muffin sandwiches, they're called round eggs. And those are like the over hard eggs.
5: Yeah.
1: And then they have what are called folded eggs. And those are the scrambled because they fold them twice into like a little thing. So you're either getting a round egg or a folded egg. And so sometimes those round eggs.
5: Yeah.
1: They get a color to them.
5: Yeah.
1: A little grayish.
5: Yeah.
1: A little greenish.
5: Yeah.
1: It happens.
5: Yeah.
1: It happens. Story number two takes us over to Fiji. The Suva High Court is in the process of drug trafficker Joshua Aziz Rahman. He's a Fiji-Canadian who was arrested for drug trafficking back in 2021 and sentenced to 23 years in jail. Now, the case is still going on. They're still trying to tack on extra things. But here's the problem. The Fiji Suva High Court has lost 39 total kilograms of cocaine.
5: Oh.
1: This was the cocaine that was taken from Joshua, or at least I should say part of it, because there's a lot more cocaine in the evidence room. However, upon investigation, they found that 39 kilograms of that cocaine, which is worth about $15 million, has been stolen and replaced with flour. Yep. Now, apparently, Fiji has had a long-standing problem with the country and the Narcotics Bureau. In fact, Fiji's prime minister disbanded the country's Narcotics Bureau last year after 27 officers faced drug-related charges. If you've got 27 of your officers working in the Narcotics Bureau and they've all been facing drug-related charges, yeah, you got an issue. Now, they do have a person of interest in this story. However, this person of interest is out of country right now. Probably not coming back.
2: Out of country,
1: yeah. Probably not coming back. They're sitting on what looks like $15 million worth of cocaine.
6: Cocaine is a hell of a drug.
1: Yes, it is. So I'm not exactly sure what's going to happen with this case, but Joshua Aziz Rahman is still in jail and serving out his 23 years in prison. Who walks out with $15 million worth of cocaine? How do you not know that? I'm pretty sure if I've got a full evidence locker of kilos of cocaine and I see an officer walk in with 3 pounds of flour, probably going to have some questions.
2: But also, like, it's like putting water in the vodka bottle at your parents' liquor, you know,
1: yeah.
2: cabinet.
1: No, absolutely.
2: Just, you know, those things can happen without anybody knowing.
1: Without anybody knowing.
2: Yeah.
1: They won't know for a long, long time. Apparently, they won't know for a couple years.
5: How old were you when you did that, Kelly?
2: I never did it, but I heard tell.
1: I've heard stories.
2: Heard stories.
1: Yeah. So not so breaking news, 99.7 The Blitz.

0: Goose, Kelly, and Thick Rick.
1: Coming up here in about 20 minutes, if you want to go to the Dracula experience, we have got your chance to do so at the Haunted Mountain at Sugarloaf in Chillicothe, and we're not only going to give you tickets, we're going to give you VIP tickets, which is going to hook you up. You're going to go VIP style, which I've heard. I still have to go up there. I've heard it's so cool up there. I really want to go.
2: Down there, yes. Oh.
1: Yes, down there, up there. Same diff. Same
3: thing. Well, you wouldn't say Michigan's down there. You'd say Michigan's up there.
1: Yeah, but I think if I say I got to get down there, that just means going somewhere. It doesn't mean a direction.
2: Oh, okay.
3: Oh.
1: Yeah, I got to get down there. Okay. Oh, yeah, I got to get down there. I heard about your place. I got to get down there.
3: Ah, okay.
1: You disagree?
3: Yeah, I disagree.
2: Yeah, I disagree.
3: I think that it's south when you're saying down there. I think it's somewhere south, southeast, southwest.
1: No! Yeah.
2: Going up there, it's north.
3: Going
2: over there,
3: it
2: could be east or west.
3: Yeah, over there is east or west. But if you said,
2: you
3: I gotta get
2: this.
3: Over
2: Come
3: there.
2: On.
1: No.
2: No, you're just trying to get out of it.
1: No, not at all. I have said, I gotta get down there.
3: You'd say, I'd gotta get down to Detroit? You'd say that? I got to get down to Detroit here in the next couple
2: weeks.
3: No way
2: would you say that.
3: You wouldn't say that.
1: I got to get down to Detroit. No, because I'm from there.
3: Okay.
1: But if it's someplace new,
3: yeah.
1: If someone tells me about, let's say, a restaurant.
3: Yeah.
1: Oh, man, I got to get down there. I got to get down there and
3: okay,
1: try the wings.
3: No, I see that. I can see that.
1: Yeah.
3: I
1: but
3: can
1: if,
3: see
1: I,
3: that.
1: If I'm from there, I'm not
3: right.
1: going to say that.
3: I got to get down there.
1: But I absolutely... would yeah. just generally say, oh, I got to get down there.
2: Which you did.
1: Right.
2: Yeah. And I was letting you, you said,
1: well, I said up there.
2: Yeah.
1: Got to get up there. Yeah. I would, no, that's what I'm saying. I would say either.
2: Gotcha.
1: No, I would say either. I'm saying direction doesn't matter is what I'm saying.
3: Yeah, up and down just mean generally I
1: have to get there.
3: Yeah.
1: Exactly. Yeah. Up or down.
3: Yeah.
1: Or over.
3: Yeah.
1: I don't care where it's located.
3: No.
1: I got to get there.
3: Okay.
1: That's all that matters. I don't understand what the big deal is.
3: Listen, I just took a test of the map of the United States, and I got a 63%. So you can say whatever you want, because I'll likely not know.
1: Oh, no, I got to take that test.
3: Yeah.
1: To find out.
2: My question is why? Why are you taking this quiz right now?
3: Because I'm terrible at geography.
2: I know, but why now?
3: Because
2: what brought this on?
3: I had a song I didn't feel like listening to that was playing on the Blitz.
2: I'm trying to understand why that happened at this moment.
1: I would definitely get lost in the New England area. If they're asking me...
3: Dude.
1: If they're asking me about... Where,
3: they're like, New
1: identify
3: Hampshire, I'm
1: state.
3: Like, click, click, click,
1: yeah.
3: click. No. Well, the only thing I got was Rhode Island and Maine.
1: Right, yeah.
2: My favorite, though, was when I heard her go, oh, South Dakota, yes. Oh, no, that's Utah. That was my favorite when she was doing the quiz.
1: Yeah, the West, the Midwest, the South, I could do that. New England would completely jack me up for sure. Anyways, okay, that was completely random. Coming up next, if you want to win your Dracula experiences to go down there, up there, or over there, it's your choice, depending on where you live, apparently.
2: Yes.
1: We'll give you your tickets coming up here in about 10 minutes.
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4: Coming up next, the three things you need to know.
3: Hey guys, this just happened today on a flight from Tel Aviv to Dubai. Have you read anything about this?
1: No.
3: I guess the two pilots on board got in a knockdown, drag-out fight.
1: The pilots?
3: Mid-flight.
1: Oh, that's nice.
3: I'm going to tell you about it coming up next.
0: Traffic Blitz.
3: All right, we have some traffic on 70 West between Bryce Road and 270. 70 West heavy from 33, the east side split as well. 71 North slows from Greenlawn Avenue to 70. 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
1: Today we're speaking with Tyler Gorlock, who is very afraid of the dark.
2: Ah!
1: What happened?
2: I'm afraid of.
1: The dark?
2: Ah!
1: But it's not dark.
2: Ah!
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13: Yesterday was the jury selection for Tom Cassie, the son of the pastors of Faith Life Church in New Albany. He is accused of rape, gross sexual imposition, and unlawful sexual conduct with a minor involving four minor girls. All right, so the jury selection was yesterday. They seated 11 jurors and broke for lunch. When they came back from lunch, Tom Cassie said he was just going to take his chances with a bench trial. Forget the jury. He's just going to have the judge hear the case, which is his option. That's what he decided. The alleged victims in this case all reportedly had ties to Faith Life Church, although none of the assaults were said to have happened at the church. Tom Cassie worked there at the time. We'll see. Judge Richard Wetzel will begin hearing opening statements tomorrow at 9 a.m. A Dayton area man accused of shooting his wife multiple times, claiming she was the victim of a home robbery, has been found guilty of murder. The jury in Miami County took about 2.5 hours to reach the verdict on 40-year-old Caleb Flynn. When the jury comes back in 2.5 hours, you know you're screwed. He was convicted on all counts, including aggravated murder, tampering with evidence, and the shooting death of his wife and mother of his two children, Ashley. Prosecutors say he wanted out of his marriage so he could be with his girlfriend. But he says, I guess the supposition was he didn't want to lose his high-paying job at his wife's family business.
14: Oh, so he, wow.
13: Yeah.
14: I was going to say, why didn't you just break up? But yeah. I didn't. I-

0: Now I know why.
1: Yeah, crazy. He is scheduled to be sentenced October 5th and faces life. A flight carrying about 180 passengers to Tel Aviv from Dubai was diverted to Saudi Arabia today after a mid-air altercation between the pilots prompted a hijacking distress signal and Israel to scramble fighter jets. This went real sideways. Passengers, I guess they were speaking with an Israeli news outlet, passengers described a violent struggle inside the cockpit, and there are pictures of some passengers with bloody shirts.
2: What? Does it say what they were fighting about?
1: Nobody's saying what the pilots are fighting over. No idea. But air traffic control noticed that there were extreme fluctuations in altitude.
2: Oh, man.
1: Yes. At one point, they say the plane dropped more than 14,000 feet in 29 seconds. So, I mean,
2: that's insane.
1: Something went sideways. I know we'll find out more information on this, but they just don't know right now. So it just happened.
2: There's got to be a suspension there. Like, you can't put all these lives in there or fired. Yeah.
1: Yeah, you got to be, you got to sit out for a second on that one. All right. Those
2: are anger management classes or something.
1: Those are your three things.
2: Coming up next, if you want to go to the Dracula experience at the Haunted Mountain at Sugarloaf in Chillicothe, we have got your tickets VIP style. 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

0: right, here we go. 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Can all be yours right now, 800-821-9970, as we are going to play the Time Warp. Kelly and I ready to go. We just need a competitor who wants to win these tickets. Thick has put together a montage for us. We're going to see if we can figure out what year they all come from. Let's get ourselves a contestant. Blitz, hi, who's this? Hello?
1: It's Arena.
0: Arena? Hi, Arena, how are you?
1: Hi, good.
0: Arena, here's the deal. Thick has got us a montage compiled of audio clues from movies, TVs, music, PSAs, commercials, news clippings. Could be anything. Here's the deal, though. All these clips come from the same year, so we're all going to take a listen, take a guess as to the year, and the closest is going to win. Okay, Arena?
1: Sounds good.
0: All right, Thick. Where is today's montage?
2: Xbox on.
3: Xbox One.
4: Oh, boy.
0: All right, Arena. Your choice. Do you want to go first or last?
1: Last.
0: All right, go ahead, Kelly.
4: The only thing I really knew was Xbox One. I mean, I don't know the year. I'm going to take a wild stab at it. I have no idea. Let's say 2000. Uh, 2007.
0: Okay.
4: No clue.
0: Xbox One. That was the upgrade from the Xbox 360.
4: Oh, it was an upgrade?
0: Was it?
4: I thought it was the
0: Or was it the original
4: one?
0: And Xbox 360 came out after? No, Xbox One came out after.
4: Okay.
0: Had to have. Right?
5: I'm on fire!
0: I remember that line. I'm up. That's, I don't know, Chemical Romance, one of those emo bands. Oh, God. I don't even know what the first clue is.
4: Me neither.
0: I recognize the music, but I...
6: you guys need a replay?
4: Yeah.
0: Yeah, go ahead.
2: Xbox on.
3: Xbox One.
4: Okay. Is that like...
6: That didn't help any, did it?
0: No, not at all.
6: You still only know Xbox One.
0: I know the song.
4: Yeah, that's like Fallout Boy, I think.
0: Yeah, right.
4: Okay.
0: So, emo, 07, you're right in there. I'm going to go 09.
4: Okay. Arena, we're no help. Do you know what the first one was?
1: I want to say, no, I have no clue.
4: No clue, me neither.
1: I want to say Xbox was, what, 2012, 2013?
0: Okay.
4: Oh.
1: Because it wasn't, it was pre-pandemic, but I'm trying to remember how far.
4: How pre? Well, it doesn't matter.
0: Pre-pre.
4: You can guess later than us.
1: Pre-pre.
6: Pre-pre. Well, you can't pick both years.
1: 2013. Let's go 13.
4: 2013.
0: All right. 13. So we're all over the place.

0: Pre. Well, you can't pick both years.
1: 2013. Let's go 13.
2: 2013.
3: All right. 13. So we're all over the place. 07, 09, 13. Go ahead, Thick. No one watches Telemundo. Why is this in
4: there? Xbox on. Xbox One.
0: So obviously you're right about Xbox One. That's what that was.
3: Uh-huh.
0: Fallout Boy, that was maybe one of the greatest song titles ever. My songs know what you did in the dark.
3: Right, yeah. Uh-huh.
0: And that's from their album Save Rock and Roll. The first one is the theme to a video game, an award-winning video game. And I'm wondering if anybody has texted it in yet, but that is the music and the entrance to The Last of Us.
2: Oh, okay. The Last of Us.
0: Yes. And I did, I know, if you're not a gamer, you're probably not going to get that one. But interesting thing about that game and the Xbox One and the song, they all came out in 2013.
3: Oh! Okay.
2: Nice.
3: Let it go, Arena. It had us beat by a mile. Okay. No clue whatsoever. Arena, you have got yourself.
1: I should have known The Last of Us.
3: Oh, are you a gamer?
1: No, my kids are, and it sounded familiar, but I couldn't put my finger on it.
3: Okay.
1: And they're all young adults now, so it makes sense that it was that far long ago.
3: And
1: like,
3: they had the,
1: you know what I mean?
3: They've had the TV show for a couple years now, too.
0: Yeah.
3: The Last of Us, yeah. Well, Arena, congratulations. You've got yourself a pair of tickets to the Dracula Experience, VIP style, at the Haunted Mountain at Sugarloaf in Chillicothe. You hang on. We'll get you those tickets, okay?
1: Awesome. Thank you.
3: You're welcome. Congrats.
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2: All right, we have some traffic on 70 West from 256 to 270. A bit of traffic buildup on 71 North between Greenlawn Avenue and 70. 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
16: The number 6 Ohio State football Buckeyes continue preparations for Saturday's road game against number 14 Iowa. OSU is favored to win by 13.5 points. Kickoff will be at 3:30 on CBS. The MLB postseason is officially underway. The Braves open the wild card round with a come-from-behind 5-3 victory over the Phillies. The White Sox took down the Astros 6-3. The Yankees crushed the Red Sox 9-0 in the Bronx. The Padres blasted the Cubs 8-0 in San Diego. Each series returns today for Game 2. The Guardians await the winner of the Houston-Chicago series. The NHL season began yesterday. The Panthers spoiled the Hurricane Stanley Cup banner raising with a 1-0 overtime win from Raleigh. The Blue Jackets get things going tomorrow when they host the Buffalo Sabres here at Nationwide Arena. The Cincinnati Bengals have released Keyshawn Williams. The wide receiver was cut yesterday after his muffed punt allowed the Pittsburgh Steelers to kick a game-winning field goal Sunday. Cincinnati is bringing back wideout Mitchell Tinsley, who was one of the last cuts of training camp. I'm Thick Rick from the Blitz Sports Desk.
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1: All right, time to visit Fesshole on a Wednesday. This is where we read off people who have admitted doing things anonymously. You can do the same if you want to admit to something. 800-821-9970. Like this person who admits, I bought my 78-year-old mom a Kindle and I hooked it up to my Amazon account. Told her to download whatever she wanted. She's downloaded at least 2 erotic novels a week for the past month.
2: Oh, man.
1: You go, Mom.
2: You got to separate out the accounts. You don't need to know any of that. Yeah. There's stuff you don't want to know about your parents.
1: I get it. It's not like I'm sitting there with a bucket of popcorn, but that never bothered me. Yeah. Get it on. Do your thing. What's the problem?
2: When my mom told me about sex, I think I was like 11 when I learned about how to make babies. And it made me so sick, I thought I was going to pass out. I'm not kidding. I was sat on the couch where my mom had this book and she was explaining everything to me. And I looked at her and I go, can I go to my room, please? And she said, sure. And I went up there and I thought, I think I'm going to pass out.
1: What? I mean, was she talking about the insertion of penis into vagina?
2: It made me sick.
1: It got you?
2: I thought, this is the worst thing I have ever heard in my
3: life.
2: Didn't
3: you ask her, so you and Dad did that?
2: That's a different story about my sister. Yeah.
1: Was it the thrusting that bothered you?
2: Oh my gosh, stop it.
1: What was it that...
2: The whole idea seemed very obscene to me.
3: Well, you were 11.
2: Yeah, I was 11.
3: And you were sheltered.
2: Yes.
3: So it's not like you had any kind of warning in advance of knowing anything. You were so innocent.
2: Oh, my gosh.
1: Yeah. All right. That's a lot different than what I grew up with. Yeah. I mean, Dad explaining how flexible Mom was a little weird, but
2: gross.
1: I mean...
3: Well, see, I had Cube, and I knew how to cheat it, and we had P10, which were adult movies, and...
1: Oh, yeah.
2: You found out via Cube.
3: Oh, I saw
2: Cube
3: everything.
2: Taught you the birds and the bees.
3: I saw everything before anything.
1: Yeah. So that's what kidneys look like.
2: Oh.
1: This person admits, I have to regularly send password-protected PDF files to coworkers. I usually just generate a random 10-digit code and send it off with the file. But if you piss me off, I have no problem making that 24 characters with lots of zeros and O's in it. Can never distinguish between the two. It's so difficult. This person admits, I recently saw a news story that complaints have skyrocketed at companies because people are using AI to write them. As someone whose job it is to respond to complaints, I have no problem with this because I use AI to respond to complaints.
2: Perfect.
1: It all works out.
2: Easy.
3: Yep.
1: This person admits, every single fun fact I've ever told during team building events is made up. Thankfully, no one has questioned me about the 37 books I've read or about my famous explorer family tree. I never thought about doing that. Just make up a fun fact.
2: It has to be something where people won't really think to ask a follow-up question.
1: Yeah, it's got to be something. You got to include a lot of details that makes it difficult to look up.
2: Yeah.
1: You know, you can't just make it random. It's got to be pretty detail-oriented. This person admits, I've had the same fishing spot for more than 10 years. Twice a week, I saw the same guy who had a spot not far from mine. I would say hi or give him a head nod every time I saw him. Well, his wife just invited me to his funeral, acting like I was his best friend. I don't even know his name.
3: Oh, no. Oh my gosh.
2: Oh, gosh.
3: I want to know if he went.
1: 10 years in the same spot. We did this a couple months ago. We gave... a shout out. We gave honor to the, what did we call it? The familiar stranger. Like that person you see almost every day, whether you take the same route to work or you go to the same store.
2: Yeah.
1: And you just don't know their name.
2: Yes.
1: But you run into them all the time. But 10 years seems like a long time to be at a fishing spot.
3: Yeah.
1: And not know the other person's name. But yeah, I guess
3: I would have known.
1: You would have known?
3: I would have had conversations with the guy. Talked about fish, what we caught, how we caught him.
1: That's what I was thinking. But, you know, sometimes you just keep to yourself.
3: Yeah.
1: And finally, this person admits, while I don't really think I'm so terrible in bed that I turn women gay, There have been just too many occurrences where ladies are coming out of the closet when I'm their last hetero experience to dismiss the idea completely.
3: Man, that's got to be the worst when you're so bad you turn somebody.
2: No, you take that as a compliment. Like, you're the last ditch effort. They're thinking, if I can't have a good time with this guy, then I'm definitely not into
3: him. He's really, so bad, I'm going to women.
1: Really thought you were going to say last dick effort. And that was, then I have to just change it all. I had that happen one time.
3: Oh, that's right.
1: The woman that broke my heart before I met Nora, when I thought I was done, we broke up and she dated a woman for like 7 months.
2: Does that help or does it make it worse?
1: You know, I don't know.
3: Yeah.
1: I feel like
2: it would help. It would be like, well, it's not, I mean, it wasn't my fault. It was just...
3: I'd be sitting there going, I made her hate.
1: I think from a woman's perspective, maybe, but from a man's perspective,
3: I'd be like, I made her hate men.
1: I was that terrible.
3: So bad.
1: Yep, that I made her hate men. Yep. I remember having feelings about it. I was like, really? Okay, I guess.
3: Maybe that's why it ended, because she realized, wait a minute, I'm not supposed to be with men.
1: Well, she is now, so.
3: Oh, she's back to
1: me. Oh, yeah. Yeah.
3: Oh.
1: It was just a...
3: Okay, then. Well,
1: so it was a fling, I guess.
2: Mm-hmm. Yeah.
1: Although, I guess you look at it that way. I was bad. I turned it towards women, but women were so much worse.
3: She sent her back to
1: that. She went back to Strictly Dickly. Yeah, she was done with it. So, anyways, looking to kill some time at work today. Make sure you visit Festival.
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1: All right, coming up next, what are we going to talk about here? Wednesday morning. Oh, I came across a TikTok that had me laughing in tears. I've never experienced this before, but I've heard stories. I want to talk Ambien stories coming up here in about 9 minutes.
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2: There's an accident 70 West at Livingston Avenue. 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
1: Came across this person on TikTok who said, send me your Ambien stories. I had heard, but I've never taken it. I have heard crazy things about Ambien. Ever?
2: The funniest, I've never taken Ambien, but the funniest stories to me are the, like, the middle of the night eating sessions.
1: And that's what these are.
2: They're just, it's so wild. And they have no memory of it whatsoever.
1: None. Someone said, my husband found me in the kitchen, well, cooking, and yelling, order up! I've never worked in a restaurant. Someone else said, back in 2001, I woke up to a trail of perfectly lined Cocoa Puffs that led to the microwave. The house phone was in it.
3: Like, what the heck?
1: What?
2: That's so weird.
4: Isn't that what Roseanne said she was on when she messed up and ended up getting kicked off TV?
2: Yeah.
1: They're absolutely insane stories. I actually don't even... Is Ambien just for sleeping? And then people wake up and do random stuff?
2: I don't even know what it is. It gives you some kind of REM, like REM disorder.
1: Okay.
2: Or something, I think.
4: Yeah, it's for treating insomnia.
1: Oh. But yet you still wake up and do insane things. That doesn't sound like it's working very well. This person says, my mom cooked chicken on the stove. No pan, just the burner.
2: Gave it a nice char.
1: Yep. This person says, I baked a cheesecake at 3 a.m. for my high school German teacher and delivered it. I graduated 23 years ago.
2: Oh, my God.
1: What?
2: Wow. What the heck? 800-821-9970. Sandy says, when my husband started taking Ambien, he would get up in the middle of the night and fix food. He fixed chili and scrambled eggs.
1: What is it about cooking an Ambien? I don't understand.
2: It's so wild.
1: Blitz, hi, who's this?
5: Hey, Goose, this is Jeff. I have a real-life local Ambien story for you.
1: Well, Jeff, we like real life and local, so give it to me.
5: Well, years ago, they thought I might have cancer or whatever, so they gave me Ambien as a sleeping pill to help me get some sleep. First night took it. The next morning, I remember waking up in the hallway outside my bedroom. I was fully showered and dressed and ready for work and don't remember any part of that.
2: Oh,
1: what?
2: Wow.
5: Yeah. And then, woke up at the top of the stairs, looking down the stairs like, what the hell am I doing here?
1: Oh, my.
3: Wow.
1: God. That's, I don't know if I would ever take it again. You have no idea what you're doing. And yeah, that's too much. I appreciate the call, Jeff. Have a great Wednesday, man. Thank you.
4: Man, it says only take it if you have a full 8 hours to sleep before you must be active again.
1: With an extra hour to cook whatever meal you're going to cook.
2: Yes.
1: That's ridiculous. Blitz, hi, who's this?
6: This is Goose, it's Gooch. What's up?
1: Hey, what's going on, Gooch? All right, do you have an Ambien story for me?
6: Yeah, so it's very, very fast acting medicine. And I thought I forgot my cholesterol medicine, ran in from my car before work, grabbed the pill, popped it, and before I even got to my car, I was feeling weird. I drove clear to work. Don't remember it. I drove up in the grass of Chick-fil-A. Don't know how I didn't wreck my car. I drove all the way from Grove City to Broad Street, and when I got to work, I passed out on my keyboard and my computer. My boss popped in and said, are you okay? And all I remember is I popped my head up, and my arms were crossed, and I started slapping my keyboard. And I said, I'm working. And they called my wife to come get me because they could tell I was just out of it.
1: Right.
2: Whoa.
1: Yeah, that's
2: how has this remain legal?
1: Right, exactly.
2: To take.
1: There are too many stories of people doing things that they don't remember. And unfortunately, you know, things like driving, like this person who delivered a cheesecake.
2: Driving.
1: That's insane.
2: Driving it's to work, horrible. Driving on the grass at Chick-fil-A.
1: Yeah.
2: I mean,
1: not good.
2: On.
4: It's generally prescribed for only 1 to 2 weeks. That's it.
1: And that's it. Yeah. Okay. Well, I appreciate the call, man. Thank you so much, Gooch. Have a great one.
2: Keith says, I came to driving my car through a cornfield on Ambien.
4: I would not keep those pills in a car. I think that's a bad idea.
2: Yeah, that's true. That's what the
1: you gotta hide your keys after that. This person says my friend ordered 60 pounds of cat litter. She doesn't have a cat. What? Oh, I've heard of like drunk shopping, but Ambien shopping? where you don't even, and it just, you have no idea what you're clicking, and it just shows up at your door.
2: Yeah.
1: 800-821-9970. Let's see, this person says, my mom took Ambien one time. She went out to feed the lawn with popcorn that she had popped. Not microwave popcorn, but the air poppers she used to make homemade caramel corn, and went out to feed the lawn. Yeah.
4: Terry says, sounds like a good time. Ambien parties.
1: Oh. Oh, a group of people on Ambien all hanging out together?
4: Everybody's keys need to be put away somewhere.
1: Yeah, no thank you.
2: If I'm going to eat a giant meal, I need to be able to enjoy it.
1: Right. If I'm putting in all that effort to cook.
2: It's like, why am I gaining all this weight? What is going on? You set up a camera inside your kitchen.
1: Ambien diet. You know what you should do? If you've got people with like eating disorders, Ambien diet. They take Ambien, they start eating in the middle of the night.
2: Yeah,
1: they don't know it. They're putting on weight.
2: They have healthy weight.
1: Yes, exactly.
2: Okay, all right.
1: All right, 800-821-9970. Blitz, hi, who's this?
7: Paul.
1: Paul, you got an Ambien story for me?
7: Yeah, so back when they were trying to figure out my diagnosis, which ended up being psoriatic arthritis, I would wake up in the middle of the night with back pain. So they gave me some samples of Ambien to try, and one night I took it, thought everything was fine. My wife was out of town and came in late, and the next morning she said, what were you doing? She came in around 1 o'clock, and she said, I was in the kitchen, talking on the phone, eating chips and salsa, like it depended on my life, and I was butt naked.
2: Oh, my God.
1: Wow. Hey, sometimes you just need some chips and salsa butt naked.
7: Well, the bad thing is, I'm a healthcare provider, and I was talking to a nursing home.
1: Oh, no. I hope you weren't giving out any advice.
7: Well, she said you sounded like you knew what you were talking about.
1: Yay. I know people who get much smarter when they're drunk, so, I mean, it kind of makes sense.
7: Goose, I'll give you one that you'll like that's even better. When I told that story at work, one of my female coworkers said, I can beat that. She said, yesterday at breakfast, my husband said, thank you. I said, what for? She said, you woke me up.
1: They say those words, but I understand the sentiment of what that was happening. And, yeah, I would say thank you as well. You're supposed to be grateful.
4: Yeah.
1: I agree. Thank you so much, man. Have yourself a great one. 800-821-9970. Want your Ambien stories. 99.7 The Blitz.

0: Goose, Kelly, and Thick Rick on the Blitz.
1: Hey, in case you forgot, Metallica's coming to Cleveland next summer, June 15th. 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You have a chance to win your tickets. We are not done giving away tickets for this huge show. It's going to be absolutely amazing. Not a ton of tour dates. I mean, they've got, I don't know, about a dozen or so.
2: Okay.
1: Cleveland being one of them. Here's the downside, which is really unfortunate, is that the Cleveland show is a Wednesday night. And it's one of the only weeknight shows they have. Almost every other show they're doing is a Saturday night show.
2: Weeknights are so tough.
1: So tough. Like, I gotta lose sleep tonight because the 17-year-old wants to go see Smashing Pumpkins tonight. So, I'm going to take him to see Smashing Pumpkins. And I know tomorrow's going to be a rough one.
2: Yeah.
1: And to think and already plan ahead for next summer and lose sleep to see Metallica. And I'll be honest, I'm not down-talking Metallica. I'm going to see Limp Bizkit. That's what I'm going to see. And I would, you know, I'll lose sleep over Limp Bizkit.
2: Chocolate starfish.
1: But, Bunny, you there?
3: Yes.
1: Hi.
3: Hi.
1: Real quick. So, the show here in Cleveland is on a Wednesday, and every other show that Metallica and Limp Bizkit are doing are on a Saturday. And I don't know if it's ever been shared before, but Bill, my best friend, is a huge Metallica fan. And
4: this is Maverick.
1: Yeah, Maverick is a huge Metallica fan. So I just wanted to make sure that it was okay on Memorial Weekend of next year that I go to Kansas City for a little boys' trip with him and his brother.
3: You're asking me?
1: Kind of.
2: I mean,
1: the tickets have already been purchased.
3: I know. I heard you on the phone doing it the other day.
2: She already knew.
1: I didn't buy them. Bill bought them.
3: I know. On Ticketmaster, I heard.
1: Oh, yeah. Oh, all right.
3: Oh, look at her. I was just waiting for you to tell me. It's okay.
1: Oh, you were waiting for me to tell you. She had it in her back pocket the whole time. She knew.
4: Look at this.
3: It's okay, because I'm going to go to Nashville.
2: Oh, there we go.
1: With who?
3: That's a girls' weekend.
1: Yeah,
4: welcome to marriage, Goose.
1: I don't know how I feel about that one.
4: What's wrong with Nashville?
1: A bunch of girls in Nashville?
4: Yeah.
1: Have you not been to Nashville?
4: Yeah, they're all running around going woo, woo.
1: They're doing other things too in Nashville.
4: Wait, you don't trust Nora?
1: I trust Nora. Of course she can go. I wouldn't care one bit. All right, great. So we'll have separate Memorial Weekend plans.
3: Perfect.
1: Okay, great.
3: That's the way I like to spend my holidays.
1: All right.
4: Oh, my God.
1: Okay, all right.
4: You guys, you're not even a month into this wedding.
2: No, listen, after the Rockefeller tree debacle last year, I mean, it's best to spend those holidays apart.
1: Yeah, right. Yeah, save any heartbreak and disappointment. Okay, I'll talk to you later. Love you. Bye.
3: Love you. Bye.
2: Hey, well, it all works out.
1: It all works out. Go have fun. Mm-hmm. Gonna go. And we got floor seats, too.
4: Yeah.
1: And I am already mentally preparing, and I've already started separating the Advil and the ibuprofen and the Tylenol from all the body aches that I know
4: just
1: are going to occur.
4: Just don't take any Ambien.
1: Definitely won't be taking any Ambien.
2: I have the earplug recommendations for anybody who's interested in saving their hearing and not getting tinnitus, which is all of you, I hope. I bought these earplugs that work so great at Rush. You could hear the full concert. It's not muted at all, but it does help with the dBs.
1: Okay.
2: They're called earpiece. P-E-A-C-E, like piece.
1: Oh, piece, right. Yeah.
2: Earpiece. I think they were like $42 or something
1: like that. I bet it's going to be a loud show at Metallica and Limp Bizkit. Yeah.
4: I don't know how I don't have.
1: Oh, 100%.
4: I mean, I've never used earplugs, and I've been to so many concerts up front by speakers. And
1: but nothing. Having spent 30 years DJing in clubs and stuff. Headphones. Yeah. Headphones every single day of my life.
4: Yeah, me too.
2: Yeah, the thing is the technology is such that you can hear a clear concert without destroying your hearing.
1: Right.
2: You know? It's not like you're pushing those foam rubber earplugs in.
1: The orange ones, just shoving them in. This and then he's all muffled.
2: Yeah, this is some good tech. My ears didn't ring a single second after Rush, and it was loud.
1: I'm going to have to look into that. Make sure you text Sandman to 800-821-9970 if you want to see the Metallica show.
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2: 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We'll talk about it next.
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2: Well, that's really the whole story, but I'll give you a few extra details. An accident on 71 South after Hudson Street. Traffic slow from Morse Road. We have an accident 315 South after 270. Some traffic on 70 West from 256 to 270. 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
3: all right, I'm listening.
1: The three things you need to know before you go.
4: Shocking story out of Hollywood. Chad Lowe, actor and younger brother of Rob Lowe, has disclosed that his 13-year-old daughter, Fiona, has died. He says the family's devastated. He did not specify her cause of death, but did encourage anyone struggling with mental health to contact the National Suicide Prevention Lifeline. This child, she looks like a baby. It is just heartbreaking seeing a picture of this 13-year-old. Oh, gosh. Anyway, Chad and his wife, Kim, have two other daughters, 17-year-old Mabel and 10-year-old Nixie. Death row inmate Krista Pike, convicted of murdering a schoolmate 3 decades ago, is due to be executed by lethal injection in Nashville, Tennessee this morning, becoming the first woman the state has put to death in more than 200 years. Pike's clemency petition was denied by Governor Bill Lee, and the U.S. Supreme Court has denied her request to stop the execution. Pike is now 50 years old, but she was 18 in January 1995 when she, a 17-year-old boyfriend, and a third companion lured 19-year-old Colleen Slemmer, a Job Corps classmate, into a wooded area where they tortured and killed her. They carved a pentagram into her chest and took a chunk of her skull as a souvenir. She is scheduled for execution by lethal injection this morning at 11 a.m. Eastern, 10 a.m. Central at Riverbend Maximum Security Institution. University of Georgia student survived an accidental fall from her 8th-floor apartment. Apparently, she was...
5: I saw this headline.
4: She was dancing on a couch near a window and tumbled out.
5: Oh.
4: Her name's Kristen Sargent. She's 21 years old. She fell 8 floors, hit a cushioned metal bench, and then landed on the pool deck. And she's alive. She's going to survive. Now, she has got serious injuries. But she is conscious and at the hospital. What the heck?
5: I was doing the math yesterday.
4: Okay.
5: Right as I was getting home near Roberts and Hilliard Rome, and someone was, you know, whoever it was, electrical company, was in the cherry picker in the lift bucket.
4: Yeah.
5: Working on the pole.
4: Yeah.
5: I was like, yeah, you break both your ankles. Like, if you had to jump,
4: if
5: you fell.
4: Yeah.
5: Yeah, I was doing the math on... That's not a fatal fall. 8 stories, though. He definitely was not 8 stories up. We're talking 2, maybe, if you're working on the pole.
6: 10 feet, right?
5: Around, yeah.
6: So 80 feet? Yeah,
4: that's a long way to fall. I think maybe your saving grace on a fall like that is alcohol, honestly. They say that, like, you're not tensed up.
5: Exactly.
4: And,
5: yep.
4: You're all, you know,
5: Gumby and just...
4: Yeah. Oh, golly. Anyway.
6: What is cushioned metal?
5: You're right. That's cushioned metal.
4: We have like a wrought iron sort of a thing with cushions on it.
6: Okay. On it. Yeah, all right. Yeah. It's pool furniture.
4: Yeah, but let me tell you, hitting wrought iron.
5: Yeah, but from 8 stories?
4: From 8 stories up.
5: How cushioned can it be?
6: And how close is the pool to her? It sounds, maybe, are you sure she wasn't trying to jump in the pool?
4: Oh. Pulling Almost Famous.
6: Yeah.
5: I mean,
4: I don't know. I'm always tempted to do that. I stone cold sober. I'm tempted to do that.
5: Oh, absolutely.
6: Right.
5: So. Yeah.
6: But I was dancing.
5: She fell through a window, though.
4: Like, yeah, it was a.
5: You're not jumping through a window.
4: It was a screened window. She fell through the screen.
6: Oh, okay.
4: And out. Yeah.
6: Just when I heard poolside, I'm like, Yikes. Wait a minute.
4: All right. Those are your three things.
5: Coming up next, I saw something online that blew my mind. Star Wars and Wizard of Oz. They're the exact same movie.
6: Oh, boy.
5: I can't wait to explain this to you. Coming up in about 4 minutes, 99.7 The Blitz.

0: Blitz with Goose Kelly, and Thick Rick on the Blitz.
1: I saw this yesterday on the couch while doom scrolling, and boy, it's hard to argue. You've seen Star Wars.

0: young kid who lives on a farm with her aunt and uncle. Right off the bat, you've got two characters from the same background. They spend their time kind of looking off in the distance, dreaming of adventures beyond the horizon. And after a bit of a disastrous incident instigated by a villainous character in black, our heroes interact with a wise old man who sends them on an adventure. You got Obi-Wan, you got the wizard. And they're not sure whether or not they're ever going to see home again. They're just off on their adventure. And while on their adventure, our hero interacts with a bunch of small, hyperactive creatures. You've got the Munchkins, and you've got the Jawas that they run into in the desert. And then they kickstart their journey down a long path. And along the way, they both partner with a clunky, awkward, effeminate metal man, C-3PO, and the Tin Man.
1: Yep.
0: A giant furry monster type character.
1: Whoa.
0: You got the lion and the Wookiee. And mostly important, scruffy looking comic relief, Scarecrow and Han Solo. And all while trying to sneak into a villain's fortress, they're almost discovered by guards. And then our heroes defeat the guards, and then dress up in their uniforms. They put on the Stormtrooper uniforms. They put on the guards' uniforms in Wizard of Oz. And then they get to sneak in to execute a rescue. The villain enters and orders the launch of their flying attacking weapons. You got the TIE fighters and you got the flying monkeys going after the good guys. All to defeat our heroes. And despite receiving no specific training, both heroes learn that they had the power within them all along.
1: Oh my gosh.
0: All she has to do is she had it in her heels the whole time. All she had to do was click her heels.
2: The ruby slippers.
0: He had the power inside of him all along.
2: The Force.
0: And in both movies, the villain is defeated by a ridiculous weakness. Sure, you're going to shoot these two torpedoes down this tiny little air shaft to blow up an entire space station, or you're going to go throw water on her, and all of a sudden you win.
1: Has George Lucas ever addressed anything like this?
0: I don't think
1: so. Like, did he get inspiration from the... That is crazy.
0: I have not seen anything like it. And then, of course, both wins by the good guys could have been easily, you know, taken care of. Give the witch an umbrella, and then put a metal guard over the vent. You know that's your one weakness. And we're just going to leave it wide. Well, he can't get to it. It's down a thin trail with guns shooting at him. There's no way they're going to get to it.
2: Only Darth knew that.
0: Well, he should have said something.
2: Because they all were like, they can't hurt this. And he's
1: speak
2: like,
1: up, Darth.
0: Right. Hey, maybe we should put a cover on that little hole there that leads right to the center of the Death Star. Anyway, so next time you sit down and watch Star Wars or Wizard of Oz, just know you're watching the exact same movie.
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2: We got to sync them up like you did with the wall.
0: Right.
2: See what happens, yeah.
0: Coming up next on your Wednesday morning, it is Blitz Therapy time. We'll get to that in about 9 minutes. I'm sorry.
1: That's okay. Go right ahead.
0: I'm jumping ahead. Huh? It's time for our not-so-breaking news. That's what it is. I really want to get out of here as quickly as possible.
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1: Do you have to go potty?
0: I do not. I'm
1: good. Okay, okay. There's an accident on 71 South after Hudson Street. Traffic slow from Morse Road. An accident 104 westbound after Alum Creek Drive. We have an accident 270 South at 33 on the east side. A disabled vehicle on 270 West after 23 on the south side. 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
10: The number 6 Ohio State football Buckeyes continue preparations for Saturday's road game against number 14 Iowa. OSU is favored to win by 13.5 points. Kickoff will be at 3:30 on CBS. The MLB postseason is officially underway. The Braves open the wild card round with a come-from-behind 5-3 victory over the Phillies. The White Sox took down the Astros 6-3. The Yankees crushed the Red Sox 9-0 in the Bronx. The Padres blasted the Cubs 8-0 in San Diego. Each series returns today for Game 2. The Guardians await the winner of the Houston-Chicago series. The NHL season began yesterday. The Panthers spoiled the Hurricanes Stanley Cup banner raising with a 1-0 overtime win from Raleigh. The Blue Jackets get things going tomorrow when they host the Buffalo Sabres here at Nationwide Arena. The Cincinnati Bengals have released Keyshawn Williams. The wide receiver was cut yesterday after his muffed punt allowed the Pittsburgh Steelers to kick a game-winning field goal Sunday. Cincinnati is bringing back wideout Mitchell Tinsley, who was one of the last cuts of training camp. I'm Thick Rick from the Blitz Sports Desk.
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0: Kelly and Thick Rick. Not so breaking news. The news already broke. We're trying to put it back together.
1: Our first story takes us over to the Seattle area in the Chilean Hills area where five people have been arrested and are entering not guilty pleas as they are all under arrest for arson, which burned over 10,000 acres of the Chilean Hills area. It killed one person and destroyed over 100 structures as these five people thought it would be funny to sit in the back of a pickup truck while someone drove, firing off Roman candles into a dry, forested area. And what you thought would happen did happen, as it caused a forest fire, which then, unfortunately, killed a person and burnt over 100 buildings. Five have been arrested. They're still on the lookout for a sixth. All of them are being held on $1 million bond. And, yeah, don't go firing off Roman candles into dry, brittle forest areas.
2: I like a Roman candle like the next guy. In fact, I'd say I love a Roman candle.
3: Yeah, of course.
2: They're a blast.
3: Yeah.
2: But come on, boys.
1: You got to be smarter.
2: Nuts.
1: We all know Roman candles are only supposed to be used to play tag.
3: Right.
1: Or, like the last time I did, burn down a wasp nest.
3: Okay.
2: Oh, you used a Roman candle. That is a brave man.
3: But that's a brilliant idea.
1: It was way up in the tree.
3: Yeah.
1: And let me tell you, the celebration that took place, because we were all doing it, and I was the last one to go, and you get, what, six or seven shots out of a Roman candle, and I hit it on number seven.
2: Oh.
1: And we all jumped up and down in jubilation. And then took off running.
2: Yeah, you're going to get swarmed.
1: Yeah. But man, was it
2: cool.
1: But
2: you got it.
1: Oh, it was cool.
2: Wow.
1: Yeah. Let's see here. Story number two. Where is this case taking place? Yes, we get to take a trip down south. We have ourselves a WTF.
4: What the Florida?
1: And I should have known right off the bat by the headline, woman pleads an ass coke contraband case. Should have known right off the bat. Let's see here. Yes, this woman, Regan Cox, a 30-year-old, entered a no-contest plea after she introduced contraband into a jail. You see, she was in her car when she was pulled over, swerving through lanes, and obviously had slow and lethargic responses to questions, according to the police, and was taken in for processing. She then had to pass through an X-ray scanner, like most prisoners do, to make sure they're not holding any contraband, weapons, phones, things like that. And unfortunately, the X-ray showed that she had an anomaly in her lower region. A subsequent search found that she had herself a small baggie of 3.8 grams.

0: grams of white powder that tested positive for cocaine in the old beehole.
1: A subsequent search. I don't ever want one of those.
0: No, I definitely do not. Apparently, she was trying to cover her buttocks area with her hand before the bag dropped out of her anus, as is reported in the official police report.
1: That's what they wrote.
0: That's what they wrote.
1: Oh, my gosh.
0: Yep. Before a baggie dropped from her anus. Wait, those are pretty descriptive words for a police report.
2: I like a noose.
1: I do, too.
2: I gotta say.
1: Yeah, we need to change that to a noose.
0: A noose, yeah. Like, as the officer filling out the paperwork, do you look at your other officer and go, should I just put a baggie dropped out of her anus?
2: Yeah.
1: Yeah.
0: I mean, I guess it's better than... Also, what does he put? Buttocks?
2: When you have to do the anal cavity search, you're definitely taking turns, right? You're not the guy who's doing it. You're like, I did the last one, you're doing this one.
1: It's your turn.
0: Or if it's the probationary period, that first 90 days.
2: Oh, you're the person.
0: You're the butt guy.
2: Oh, you're the butt guy.
0: Yep, you're the one that's
2: guy. Sure.
0: Yep. Anytime someone comes in with a x-ray showing a little contraband,
2: oh,
0: go get Frank. Bring
2: come
0: him
2: on,
0: in.
2: Junior.
0: Come on, let's go. Got to earn your keep around these parts. Well, with the baggie at her feet, she denied ownership, saying someone put the bag in there during some backdoor activity.
1: Oh, is that right?
0: Uh-huh. She did not know that she had a
2: bag
0: of cocaine in her anus.
1: I've never seen that before in my life.
0: I have no idea what's going on. Where'd that come from? What?
2: What else is up there?
0: See, at that point, you know you're caught. I'd have gone, ta-da! Hey, you want to see a magic trick? Cocaine! Anyways, she's going to be spending some time behind bars. That's your not-so-breaking news.
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0: Coming up next, now we are going to get to Blitz Therapy, coming up here in just about 9 minutes. Hang on.
3: Traffic Blitz.
2: Accident 270 south at 33 on the southeast side. We have an accident on 104 westbound after Alum Creek Drive. A disabled vehicle 270 west between 23 and 71 on the south side. That's been moved to the right berm. We have an accident 23 southbound at 270 on the north side. 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

0: with Goose, Kelly, and Thick Rick.
1: All right, it's a Wednesday, which means we got to get to Blitz Therapy, and this one comes from Brittany. And she says, so this happened the day before I heard you guys do therapy last week, and I figured, hey, why not? I'll send in and see how you feel about this. My boyfriend just dumped me.
2: Aw, sorry, Brittany.
1: Dumped me because I got a cavity. Guy's mom is a dentist, so he's crazy concerned about oral hygiene. He said he was so repulsed by my condition, as he called it, that the thought of kissing me made him sick.
3: Oh, my God.
1: Has anyone else ever dealt with someone like this?
3: Wow.
1: That is extreme. And no, I haven't. And I'm glad I haven't, because I would be ecstatic if they dumped me.
4: Right. Yeah, that is that was your the luckiest day you've lived so far.
1: Yes.
4: In your life, Brittany, was when this guy dumped you over a cavity.
3: That's a giant waving red flag.
1: Oh, for sure.
3: I never heard one.
4: Listen, can you imagine, Brittany, you got married to this guy,
3: right,
4: got pregnant, and gave birth? How grossed out would he be by that? Grossed out by the whole birthing process. He can't deal with normal, beautiful bodily functions. The fact that you had a cavity is nothing. It was just going to get worse from there.
1: And I understand, yes, if you're in a particular family and your parents do something, you're going to be a bit more inclined to be aware of those things, for sure. But so much so that you're grossed out by the thought of kissing someone with a cavity? Really?
4: Yep.
1: 800-821-9970. I would love to know if anyone is defending this man. I can't imagine it. But more importantly, have you been in a situation like this? Something so extreme that you're just like, what? How is that possible? Like, I just can't even wrap my head about being that serious about something like that.
4: Maybe he has like OCD or something. He's like, can't get the thought of that cavity out of his mind.
1: Yeah, but what do you think a cavity
4: I
1: is?
4: Know. It's
1: like, you're going to get cavities from kissing this person. Your tongue is going to touch the cavity, and all of a sudden your mouth is going to start rotting out. Not to mention, cavities come from a million different things. It's not like you just don't brush your teeth at all that you get cavities. Like,
5: did he wear a hazmat suit during sex?
1: Apparently a condom isn't enough. Blitz, hi, who's this?
6: Cindy.
1: Hi, Cindy. Have you been in a situation like this?
6: Well, one time I was on a dating site, and I was chit-chatting with a guy, and he was talking about he had, like, you know, extreme eating etiquette. Like, there were rules I had never even heard of. I mean, yeah, you know, keep your elbows off the table, use a napkin, chew with your mouth closed. Stuff, you know.
1: Right.
6: Stuff he was talking. I didn't even know there were rules. I was like, I don't think this is going to work out.
1: Yeah, if you're getting that in-depth about eating etiquette, no,
4: oh,
1: too much.
4: It was your last communication. I mean, have a nice life, fancy boy.
6: I mean, it was the first and the last communication.
1: Right, yeah.
5: Was it like you had to use the specific salad fork and then all that kind of stuff? And
6: it was that, and also, like, I guess you're supposed to cut each bite one at a time. You're not supposed to cut up, like, if you have a steak, you're not supposed to cut it all up and then eat it. You're supposed to cut one bite at a time, and then your fork shouldn't be turned up. It should be, like, upside down.
1: Oh, Kelly, wait, what are you about to say, Kelly?
4: I might be on his side.
1: No,
6: I didn't know this rule. I guess I'm just a savage. I didn't know
4: this. No, you're fine. You're absolutely fine.
1: I never, ever, ever cut up my steak completely.
4: No, because that reminds me of what you're doing for like a six-year-old. Just
1: right.
4: Cutting all the pieces
1: but
4: out.
1: But I do remember. I can't remember. I'm sorry. Go ahead.
6: I can't say that I necessarily do that, but I wouldn't like be appalled if somebody is
1: right, exactly. Yeah. I'm not going to question someone if they do that.
4: Yes.
1: I appreciate
6: that. Yeah, I mean, I probably do cut it once at a time.
1: Right, yeah. But if someone's going to judge you over it, that's
5: right.
1: A bit much.
4: Yeah, if you've got eating rules, and it's like, man, I'm an adult. Hard pass.
1: I appreciate the call. Thank you so much. I do remember, I can't remember if it was my mom or dad. I think my mom told me, because I was doing that. I was holding the fork upside down. You know, you kind of put your index finger on the back of the fork and then cut it. And then I would take a bite with the fork upside down, but I was holding onto my knife.
5: Yeah.
1: And I remember my mom saying, well, you got to put your knife down. You're not supposed to hold onto your knife.
5: No.
1: I can't remember what it was. And then my dad was like, well, if it's good enough for the Queen of England, then he can hold his knife, blah, blah, blah. But that many serious rules. Like, if there's three forks out, I mean, you always, rule number one, always, if you have multiple utensils, start from the outside and work your way in. I've got no problem with that. But
4: don't you think, does it gross you out when people chew with their mouth open, though? That's
1: oh, absolutely.
4: That would be a deal breaker for me.
1: I think there are certain social rules.
5: Yeah.
1: You know, your napkin on your lap, chewing with your mouth closed. But other than the basics, I'm not getting, I'm not taking Mr. Etiquette classes.
4: No, not uptight about
1: not
4: it.
1: Not happening.
4: Just a tad uptight.
1: Everyone basically is on your side, Brittany. You are a lucky, lucky person for being out of this. Because if he's grossed out and won't even kiss you because of a cavity, that's the first of many red flags on your way. So, Brittany, consider yourself lucky.
5: Dodged a bullet.
1: Yes, dodged a bullet. Go out and enjoy yourself. 997 The Blitz.

0: with Goose, Kelly, and Thick Rick on the Blitz.
1: Do you ever have a moment where something happens and you kind of gaze around the room or whatever and you're like, thank God no one else was here?
2: Oh.
1: Because I just had that happen moments ago.
3: You were in the bathroom.
1: Yeah, I was. Yeah.
2: This is round two, if I'm not mistaken.
1: It's been an interesting morning. I don't know what I had for dinner last night. But, yeah, normally, like, either before or after the show. But during the show, almost never. But it was happening, no matter what.
2: Right.
1: And I walk in there. And just to give you a little setup, you walk in. And when you first walk in, to the left is the mirror and the three sinks. And then to the right, you've got the two urinals and then three stalls. And as any sane person would do, I always use the last stall.
3: Downtown.
1: Yeah,
2: because they give a buffer in case somebody else needed a stall.
1: Exactly.
2: That's just common courtesy.
1: And I assume that, you know, it's the least used, the furthest away of thing. Although, if other people think like me, it might be the most used. Anyways.
3: It's always the one being used when I walk in there if somebody's using one. Yeah.
2: It's usually Goose, so.
1: Yeah, that's true. Anyways, I walk in, and for some reason, somehow, I tripped over my own foot going through the door.
2: Oh, no.
1: So the stall door swings open and slams into the wall because it's closest to the wall.
3: Right.
1: And I'm also on my way down.
3: Uh-oh.
1: So I grab the top of the wall or the top of the door, which is just on two hinges.
2: Uh-oh.
1: And the whole thing goes, it didn't break, but it went, which made me let go.
3: Uh-oh.
1: Which then, inside of the stall, we've got the industrial double spool toilet paper dispenser. Yes, which, by the way, the one in the end unit is also loose. Like, if you're not pulling toilet paper straight down, the door opens up.
2: Oh, I hate that. It can hit you in the head.
1: Yes.
2: Or in the shoulder or whatever.
1: And on top of that, the spool of toilet paper will come off because it's not secured in there.
3: And that thing weighs 40 pounds.
1: So I let go of the door as to not rip the stall door off, which causes me to fall sideways. I hit the toilet paper dispenser because the latch is broken. That opens up. Because of the jarring action, the spool of toilet paper falls off and hits the toilet. Or hits the toilet. And because of the automatic sensors we have, that flushes the toilet, causing the toilet paper to scream around in circles. And I'm standing here just going,
3: I thought sure you were going to say you you caught yourself with your hand went into the toilet.
1: No, it did not. But I had to, I daintily took the toilet paper out of it there and threw it away because that was now useless.
2: Right.
1: And then let out a very big sigh of relief that no one else was in the bathroom.
3: And it didn't go worse.
1: And it did not go worse, because sometimes, boy, you really just want no one around.
2: You know,
1: no one needs to witness that.
2: You wake up in the morning, you're like, why is my back hurting? Wrenching around in that situation.
1: I just played Twister. Just played Bathroom Twister by myself, which is a very unique thing to do.
3: And you lost.
1: Yes.
0: It's the Morning Blitz.
4: Coming up next, the three things you need to know.
2: We talked earlier about this, but I do have a little more information about today's flight from Dubai to Israel that was forced to make an emergency landing when the two pilots got into an enormous fight. I'll tell you the details coming up next.
0: Traffic Blitz.
2: There's an accident 270 south at 33 on the east side, an accident on 104 westbound after Alum Creek Drive. We have an accident on 270 west after Cleveland Avenue, an accident west Case Road at Durker Road. 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
8: The three things you need to know before you go.
11: A little more information about today's flight from Dubai to Israel that was forced to make an emergency landing in Saudi Arabia after a fight between the two pilots. Details aren't quite sorted yet, but news outlets are reporting that one of the two pilots tried to hijack the plane. There was a huge fight. One of the pilots was stabbed. The flight crew and passengers up toward the front of the plane got involved and helped to subdue the pilot who was trying to take control of the plane. There are pictures online right now. The people are still on the plane, but they're like communicating with journalists and posting pictures of like them with bloody shirts. And
12: that's insane.
11: I mean, it was nutty. Apparently, according to the BBC, flight tracking data shows the aircraft plummeted more than 17,000 feet in 2 minutes. And officials confirmed that Israel scrambled warplanes because they thought that whoever was trying to hijack the plane was going to crash it.
12: Right.
11: There are dozens of Israeli citizens aboard. The would-be hijacker is an Omani national. I don't know whether that means anything or not. It may. You know, it's all such a dust up over there.
12: That area is, yeah.
11: But, yeah, this is a...
12: It's not very kumbaya in that
11: yikes.
12: Area.
11: Those people are very, very lucky this morning to be alive and brave, I'll say, getting involved in something like that. Six Flags' most famous thrill ride is being retired for good because it keeps getting sued over it. The company says its X2 roller coaster at Magic Mountain in Southern California is permanently closed, even though it has passed a multitude of safety tests. They kept saying, it's safe, it's safe, it's safe. But there are 100 people suing Six Flags because they have documented proof that they have suffered traumatic brain injuries on the ride. Among the plaintiffs, two women who had to go through emergency brain surgeries in July, they are still recovering at the hospital. And the family of a 22-year-old man says he died in 2022 after riding X2. The claims center on the ride's rotating seats and intense drops and inversions. Apparently, I feel that now, like, if it's not like a steady, stable ride and your head's being bounced back and forth.
12: Yeah, if you're on a wooden roller coaster, you're getting rocked.
11: Yeah.
12: But it's so weird because they put dummies on these things. They have sensors that are hooked up to these dummies. They know the G's you're pulling. They can sense the rattle. They test all this stuff. So that's insane.
11: Yeah. A Florida mother has been arrested after she left her four minor children alone while she went on a three-day cruise. 29-year-old Natalie Belazaire was charged with child neglect. She posted bond last night. She was in court yesterday. The judge was absolutely just incensed, gobsmacked over this, what this woman did. According to police, they got a call from one of the children's father. The father called 911 because he saw his ex post a picture online of a cruise ticket. Then apparently she had sent a message to her brother to check on the kids. So the dad found this out. He's like, I don't like the sound of this. So he goes to the apartment and he sees the TV on, and he can hear the kids

0: chattering. So he calls 911. He's like, I need you to come get into this apartment. My kids are in there alone. There's a baby just born in July.
1: Ugh.
0: Left alone. A two-year-old and then two other minor children. I don't know their ages. So police bust through the door. They find all four kids hiding in a bathroom. No adult to be seen. So Belazaire indeed was on the cruise. She was arrested the second she got off this Carnival cruise ship in Miami.
1: Do you want to hear the judge?
0: Yeah, this is amazing.
1: This is unbelievable. Yeah. Take a listen to what the judge had to say to this woman.
2: You cannot make this up. Says she went on a cruise and left her children home alone.
3: Including a two-month-old baby.
2: She's going to drop them off at the mother's house, but never did. These poor kids, four of them, were home alone for 3 days.
4: If you would agree to supervise visitation.
2: I don't think I want to do that. Who leaves the kids, four little
4: Judge,
2: kids alone?
4: An allegation at this time?
2: To go on a cruise.
4: Judge, at this time, it's only an allegation. She denies the allegation.
2: They arrested her disembarking from the cruise ship.
1: Like what?
0: Yeah.
1: Sir, it's only an allegation. I get innocent until proven guilty. It's the basis of our judicial system. But if you're caught walking off the cruise,
0: and your kids
1: it's not really
0: alone.
1: An allegation.
0: Yeah. I heard the defense attorney try to say, hey, you know, we don't know yet whether she had arranged for care and that person's at fault. Like, really just, and hey, good job for the defense attorney just kind of throwing everything at the wall to see if anything will stick. But the judge was not having it. Yeah, she was not allowing any type of visitation right now. She's
1: good.
0: Woman's barred from seeing her children right now. All right, those are your three things.
1: Coming up next, I'm not for doxing someone on the World Wide Web, but did you see what happened to the CEO of Flock? This is funny. This is good. I'll tell you about 3.5 minutes, 99.7 The Blitz.

0: Goose, Kelly, and Thick Rick.
1: Well, if you've spent any time on the World Wide Web, you know that doxing has become a thing that has kind of taken off over the past handful of years. And I don't, I'm not saying I support doxing and giving out people's personal information on the World Wide Web, especially like where they live and things like that. But there are consequences, you know, for your actions.
2: Yes.
1: That might be a bit much, but that's besides the point. The CEO of Flock, his name is Garrett Langley, and here's the deal. He has his home blurred on Google Maps.

0: have labeled Langley's home, the CEO of Flock, as a public toilet. So if you go on maps, you can go in and label certain things, whether it be a restaurant, a store, and you can label bathrooms. So if you're ever typing in your phone closest bathroom, or you go to maps and you type in bathroom or gas station, it pulls up the map and it shows you where the closest one is. So if you type in bathroom and you're near Garrett Langley house, it will show it as a bathroom.
1: So maps is kind of like Wikipedia, where anybody can just update stuff? Is that what it is?
0: I guess. I mean, because I know, if you're driving and you see an accident, you can mark the accident
1: okay.
0: on maps.
1: Yeah.
0: And then if you're in your car and you're approaching the accident, it'll say, is the accident still there?
1: Okay. All right.
0: So
1: well, it's kind of like my electronics unit on my boat, right? If I find a big stump in the lake, I can mark it, and then it goes to Navionics map, where other people who update their units will then now know where that stump is.
0: Yeah, I guess it's something like that. People are saying the internet backlash is honestly poetic justice. Why do tech executives think privacy rules only apply to them? Some people are saying that it's harmless. It's not like they're giving out his address. And it's not even 100% clear whether or not it's actually his house. But people are pretty sure. And I can understand it. A lot of people are not happy with Flock. So if you're going to label his house as a public toilet, then...
1: I can't believe you can blur your house.
0: Yeah, I'm going to look into that. Yeah. I don't know if any, like I said,
1: not
0: if
1: that I don't that need to. I don't care. I mean, anybody can drive by my house and see it. So,
0: right.
1: But...
0: Yeah, I guess for the blurring reasons, you don't want people to see what your house looks like. Or in street view, they can get an idea of how to get in, maybe.
1: They're casing the place.
0: Anyways, come on, Flock. You got to do better.
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1: Coming up here in a few moments, we got to learn you some stuff on a Wednesday morning. 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
1: You are also going to learn about bogs and peatlands. 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
1: Now, let's see if we can learn you something. Sit up and pay attention.
2: Yep, making you smarter than you were when you woke up today. Little tidbits of information you can take with you wherever you go. Like, did you know the median age of the world's population is 30.4 years? Half the world's population is older and half is younger. Now, Japan has the highest median age at 49.8 years. The African country of Nigeria has the lowest at 15.6 years.
3: So I guess that tells you the life expectancy in those countries.
2: Exactly.
3: The difference.
2: Did you know bogs and other peatlands store more carbon dioxide than all other vegetation types worldwide combined?
3: Really?
2: Yeah. They got all kinds of carbon dioxide there.
3: There's a bog at Buckeye Lake. It's called Cranberry Marsh, and it's the only one like it in the world. And it's it's protected. Like,
2: as it should be. Yeah, absolutely. Did you know the world produces enough food to feed everyone on the planet? Food isn't the problem. The problem is distribution, infrastructure, and food waste.
3: Yeah.
2: About 821 million people are considered to be chronically undernourished. Mainly that's in Africa and South America, but...
3: Yeah, one look at me. I'm not one of them.
2: It's really unfortunate.
3: Yeah, I know. Because, I do remember Sam Kennison saying, move where the food is. You live in a desert.
2: Yeah. Yeah. But it's always not easy to get up and move.
3: I know, exactly. I know.
2: Moving takes work and money as well.
3: Yeah, a lot of it.
2: Did you know Alabama, what did we learn yesterday? Alabama has a law on the books about pretending to be a member of the clergy.
3: Yeah.
2: And you can go to jail for doing so.
3: Can't even dress that way at Halloween.
2: Well, did you know Alabama was the last state to repeal its constitutional ban on interracial marriage? You want to take a guess as to what year they repealed the ban on interracial marriage?
3: 2007.
2: Well, not quite that late, but 2000.
3: 2000?
2: Yeah.
3: I'm surprised they have. That place is so backwards, man.
2: Even at that point, only 59% of the electoral vote was in favor of the repeal. They still had 41% of the people that did not want to repeal
3: that. Just so backwards. Don't get mad at me if you're from Alabama, because you know what that place is like.
2: They know. And finally, did you know papayas contain latex in liquid form?
3: Oh.
2: Really?
3: What?
2: So does that mean you could dip it in a papaya and then just use like a blow dryer to dry it off and then you instantly have a layer of latex? I mean, in all honesty, people have tried.
3: A lot of things.
2: They've tried with papayas. But they just enjoy it so much, they just don't go to step number two.
3: Right. Hey, man, somebody created the condom. Somehow they figured it out.
2: That is true.
3: The invention of it, so.
2: There you go. Learning you some stuff on a Wednesday morning. 99.7 The Blitz.
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1: There's the show sheet, and we are done. Going to go enjoy this 80-degree, partly sunny weather. Might see a rain shower later, but cloud coverage through a chunk of it. We've got nicer weather coming for the rest of the week. Partly sunny skies. Talking mid-70s. Cool, crisp nights. Mm-hmm. Yeah, I'm here for it. Enjoy the rest of your Wednesday. Hopefully see you at Smashing Pumpkins tonight at Nationwide Arena if you're going to that show. If not, we'll talk to you tomorrow at 6 a.m. We've got more tickets for the Dracula Experience up there in Chillicothe. We will visit F My Life. Mm-hmm. And,
2: stuff.
1: Yeah. Stuff. Other stuff. You got plans for today or no?
2: I need to mow. Now that it's finally
1: dry. You always have to mow.
2: Dude, the rain this year has just, it's been ridiculous.
1: It has been.
2: I don't think I've ever mowed this much. Like, if you look to August, September, these 2 months, twice as much as normal.
1: Yeah.
2: It's just like every 4 or 5 days.
1: Yeah, we've got the crew that comes around the condo complex, and they can't keep up because they're obviously scheduled, you know, once a week
2: right.
1: or once every 10 days. And it's just, it gets crazy with all the rain we've had for sure.
2: But it's about to slow down.
1: Enjoy the rest of your Wednesday. We'll talk to you tomorrow starting at 6 a.m. It's 99.7 The Blitz. Bye-bye.

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1: 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Say hello. I'm giving away tickets for Acoustic Blitzmas today in the noon hour. Also, if you hear some loud bangs in the background, they're working on the AC here at the radio station. And I'm dying. I feel like I'm in a sauna. Here's Autumn Kings on tour right now with Skillet. This is their new one, Gone, Gone, Gone.

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Hey, if you're looking for something to do tonight, you can go see Linkin Park's new documentary, Unshatter, at the movie theater. It's basically all about how they found their way back to each other after losing Chester, and then

0: It's showing at Easton and Stonebridge. They both have it at 6 o'clock. Polaris is 6:30. Crosswoods has a Screen X showing at 6:45. I'm pretty sure that the next showing isn't until this weekend. So, yeah, Saturday. And that's all I'm seeing on the website. Just these two dates, today and then I think Saturday, yeah. I have STP, 3 Days Grace, and Papa Roach. Oh, and I'll tell you how to win Metallica tickets next on The Blitz.
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0: 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Metallica's M72 World Tour coming to Huntington Bank Field up in Cleveland on June 15th. Limp Bizkit and Avatar, they're opening. And you know what? You could be right there in the round for the show. It looks like a big disc where it's a circular stage, and then in the middle there's a hole, the floor. So, I mean, you can't miss them wherever you're... 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Wow, words are hard today. Anyway, how to win, Tess? 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I have turned the page, and I have Tool and New From Ashes to New next on The Blitz.
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Hey, it's Tess. I'll tell you how to win Five Finger Death Punch tickets later on this hour. And you know what? Rockstar Games lost their damn minds. I'll tell you what's going on in about 8 minutes. Here's New Motion, Listen White on the Blitz.

0: the Chili Peppers on your Rock Station 99.7 The Blitz. Rockstar Games have officially lost their damn minds. They're selling a GTA 6 collector's box for $400. Doesn't even come with GTA 6. Nope, the game sold separately. For $400, you get some gator figurine, sunglasses, a hat, a crossbody bag, a shot glass poster, a bunch of other random GTA stuff, but you still gotta buy the actual game. So you're pushing $500 if you want both. Ain't nobody got money for that. Oh, and they just dropped some more details about the game itself. It's gonna have, and I quote, extreme weather events. Oh, and an ecosystem with over 170 animal species. Gators, sharks, birds, manatees, and some rare ones that you can track down will probably be part of a mission or something, or like a side quest. November 19th, that's when it drops. GTA 6. So yeah, I will not be buying the $400 box of merch, but I will absolutely be losing several days of my life because I cannot wait for that game to come out. I'm going to tell you how to win 5-Finger Death Punch tickets next on The Blitz.
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If you haven't already, program us into your phone. 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

0: White Zombie on your rock station, 99.7 The Blitz. A Perfect Circle just dropped a brand new song. It's called To Whom It May Concern. And they just announced a huge tour for spring of 2027 to go with it. Tour kicks off in April, runs through June, and they're actually coming to us, Blossom Music Center up in Cuyahoga Falls near Cleveland, and that is May 20th. Pussifer is opening the Canadian shows and in Detroit, and then the Cults joining for most of the U.S. run after that. Oh, I would love to see the Cult. Tickets go on sale this Friday, but there's a pre-sale starting today if you want to jump on it early. And you know what, Ronnie? She posted all this info over at theblitz.com. Click on Air Staff right there at the top and then scroll down to her name. She's got it right there. Linkin Park, A Perfect Circle, 3 Days Grace. And I'm giving away acoustic Blitzmas tickets. It's all next on The Blitz. Hang on.
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1: 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Tickets for Acoustic Blitzmas just went on sale this morning. Acoustic Blitzmas with Blackstone Cherry coming to the King of Clubs Saturday, December 12th. And you can get them, buy them, rather, spend your own money at tkoc.live. Or you can win them. I'm giving away a pair of tickets right now. We're going to play a game. It's called Blackstone Cherry Picking. So I'm going to give you three song titles. Two are real Blackstone Cherry songs. One I just made up. Pick the fake one, you win the tickets. All right, today's three, Lonely Train, Again, and Devil in Kentucky. Which one of those Blackstone Cherry song titles is fake? Lonely Train, Again, or Devil in Kentucky? Call me right now, 800-821-9970. Good luck.
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4: Congrats to Jeff Riedling of Fostoria, Ohio. 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
1: Coming up Thursday morning, October 1st, as we enter the final quarter of the year. 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

Hey, it's Tess. I'll tell you how to win VIP passes to the Dracula experience at Haunted Mountain a little bit later on. And you know what? Tomorrow's October. I wait till the last minute for Halloween costumes, if I even dress up. But I found some. Changed my mind. Super easy, like little to no effort, and they're hilarious. I'm going to tell you about them right after Always Let You Down. It's Bill Murray on the Blitz.

0: as his canvas, just cut a circle out of a poster board and put their head through it. You could do shrimp on the Barbie. I'd choose this one for Goose. Full pink Barbie outfit. Little shrimp hat. Glue some tiny plastic shrimp all over it. Gold. If you want to go super lazy, you can glue a potato chip on your shoulder. Or make one out of yellow construction paper and tape. There's the serial killer. Mini cereal boxes stuck to your shirt. Plastic knife. Some fake blood. There you go. And I feel like with that one, the funnest part would be all the fake blood and then having to eat all that cereal. And get to eat all that cereal. Oh, and then the party animal. Animal onesie, party hat. Boom, done. Little to no effort. Chip on your shoulder is so dumb that I kind of love it. And I really love the shrimp on the Barbie idea for Goose. We got to get him to do it. Three Doors Down, Five Finger Death Punch, Drowning Pool. And I'll tell you how to win the Dracula Experience VIP passes next on The Blitz.
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Hey, it's Tess. I still have acoustic Blitzmas tickets to give away. I'll tell you how to win. Give me like 25 minutes. From Ashes to New right now, off their latest record, Reflections, it's Die For You on the Blitz.

0: 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Hey, if you're looking for something to do tonight, Linkin Park's new documentary, Unshattered, is at the movie theater. It's all about, you know, how they found their way back to each other after losing Chester, and then eventually bringing in Emily Armstrong, who's hilarious, by the way. So I can't wait to see the behind-the-scenes stuff with her. Joe Hahn directed it. And, you know, they tried a few times over the years to make music together again. It just wasn't clicking at the time. They were all in a different place, and they were all still healing. I mean, so it makes sense. I think it all happened at the perfect time. So if you want to see it tonight, Easton and Stone Ridge, they both have it at 6 o'clock. Polaris, 6:30. And then Crosswoods has a Screen X showing at 6:45 tonight. And this is showing number one, and there's only another one more this Saturday. I really want to go. I have to make this happen. I might see you there. I don't know. I have a doctor's appointment after work, and I have to, like, poop in a cup or something. I don't know what you do at physicals anymore. Ugh. And then Saturday, housework, adulting. You know what? Let's put all the adult stuff down and go. We have to see this. It's only two nights. Anyway, I have Breaking Benjamin Korn and new stuff from Letdown next on The Blitz.
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The Blitz and the King of Clubs present Acoustic Blitzmas with Blackstone Cherry, Saturday, December 12th at the King of Clubs. 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I'm Tess. I will see you tomorrow, 10 a.m. Ronnie Hunter's in next. Also, I have new stuff from Letdown. Do It for the Love next on The Blitz. Oh, that was creepy. Okay, I miss you already. Okay, bye.

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0: 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So you can get some tickets and detail information over at hauntedmountain.org. But all this week, the Morning Blitz, Goose Kelly and Thick and myself are getting you hooked up with VIP tickets. 5:30. Coming up, Bad Omens and our first look at traffic with Kelly Quinn.
1: There's an accident 71 south after 62, an accident 104 eastbound before 33 on the right berm. We have an accident to Allen Creek Drive at Lawndale Avenue and 42 in West Jefferson Close between Taylor Blair Road and Middle Pike because of an accident. 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

Military first responders, we've got a Five Finger Death Punch concert happening October 21st, and we want you there. I'll tell you how after Ninth Key, Happy Feels Like on the Blitz.

0: Man, that band is a rejuvenator. Ninth Key, Happy Feels Like. That's all I want to know. I want to know what Happy Feels Like. Bring Me the Horizon, Happy Song, coming up in a few minutes. I'm trying to put the good vibes into you this afternoon. Also got Metallica Enter Sandman. Did you happen to see James Hetfield's new hairdo? Oh my God. So they were getting ready to prepare for the kickoff of their Sphere residency in Vegas, and I saw pictures of him coming out. He's got like, his hair is like the normal gray, sort of swooped back short, but then he's got like a black swoop over the top. It looks badass. You want to know what else is badass? Military and first responders. This one's for our active and retired military members and first responders, the people who run toward the danger, protect our communities, and put others before themselves. We all know you, and we want to thank you. And we want to offer up some concert tickets as our way of saying thanks. 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Let's check on traffic. Kelly?
1: Heavy traffic on 71 North from East Broad to 11th. We have an accident on 71 South after 62. An accident at Alum Creek Drive at Lawndale Avenue. In the West Jefferson area, 42 is closed between Taylor Blair Road and Middle Pike because of an accident. 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

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Right now, it's from Ashes to New. Thank you so much for the text request. 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

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A Perfect Circle got a new one, Starless, coming up in just a bit. 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Click on my blog page. Got Starless coming up in just a few minutes. The Blitz and the King of Clubs present Acoustic Blitzmas with Blackstone Cherry Saturday, December 12th at the King of Clubs. Their pizza's so good. Free parking. You cannot lose. Everything is so low-do. Tickets are on sale now through the King of Clubs at tkoc.live, but you can win a free pair with Tess and the Noon Hour every day this week. That's Blackstone Cherry, acoustic and up close at the King of Clubs. I think they're calling it like a fireside acoustic or something, but we just call it Blitzmas around these parts.

0: Listen in the noon hour to win your way in with the Blitz. Blackstone Cherry. They have a new song out called Deep. It is so good. Holy shnikes. They've got so many great songs. All acoustic. Bring it in for Blitzmas on a Saturday night, December 12th. Hope we'll get to hook up with you there. Let's do a quick check on traffic right now. Kelly Quinn, what's going on?
1: A disabled vehicle on 70 East after Hamilton Row. We're stop and go on 71 North from East Broad to 11th. There's an accident 71 South after Frank Road, an accident Gender Road at Refugee Road. 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

I mentioned earlier I upped my game. I'm going to play some audio of a scary movie, and you can tell me what the movie is. I've been quoting stuff, and I was like, that's boring. I'm lazy. That's not okay. Blitz Nation deserves more than that. So that's how it's going to go today. About 5:30 for your chance to win tickets to the Dracula Experience at Haunted Mountain Chillicothe. 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

I'm going to be playing a little audio clip of a very scary Halloween type of movie. When you hear it, you can text in what movie it comes from for your chance to win. Right after End of You, Poppy, Amy Lee, and Courtney Love on The Blitz.

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3: 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I was just telling you the quote. I feel like you are better than that, and I am apologizing because I'm a lazy loser. 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Tickets for Haunted Mountain up for grabs with Goose, Kelly, and Thicke in the morning and right here in the afternoon. Congratulations to Brittany Hart, who lives in Chillicothe, so she's right there. I'm going to guess that Haunted Mountain is in her backyard. So, there you go. Congratulations. HauntedMountain.org for all the details. Whatever you do, don't fall asleep. A Nightmare on Elm Street.
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Autumn Kings, Gone, Gone, Gone from Epiphanies, their album. They played for our Blitzmas show last year over at Kemba Live with Highly Suspect. Such nice guys. They were so good live. I remember going, oh, they're good. That wraps up our big-ass chunk of nonstop Blitz Rock. Coming up, Harvey Danger. And I was reading this story. People take their privacy seriously, which is why

0: And many people hate this flock surveillance cameras. I mean, but there are cameras everywhere. Everybody's got their phone up. Everybody's videotaping everything. But this might be why the CEO of Flock, a man named Garrett Langley, has his own home blurred on Google's Map Street. It's one thing to be upset, but it's another to get petty revenge. People online have apparently labeled Langley's home as a public toilet on maps. Naturally, that probably won't last long. It was even unverified since it was just a user submission. Although, even though he's being doxxed, people are just working off a previously circulated address. It's not even 100% clear if that is his house. In any event, it doesn't stop there. Some people are dropping harmless threats like, "This internet backlash is honestly poetic justice." But do tech executives think privacy rules only apply to them? And here's what endless surveillance for no good reason feels like. And it would be a shame if it gets egged and teepeed on Halloween. So apparently they have his house as a public toilet. None of it is even verified. So somebody's just kind of going off the rails a little bit because people are upset about flock cameras. And, you know, everybody needs a public toilet. I just don't know that it's actually right there so much. Oh, my God. We got cameras on in here. We might have cameras in the bathroom. I don't care. Nobody want to see that. Let's do check on traffic. Kelly Quinn probably just got fired. Let's do a check on traffic. Kelly Quinn, while I line up tonight's Breaking Blitz at 6. What's going on?
1: There's an accident 70 west to 270 on the west side. Traffic slow from Sullivan Avenue. An accident 71 south after Frank Road. Traffic backed up to 70. We're heavy on 670 west from 315 to 70. Slow on 71 north from East Broad to 17th. Heavy on 315 south from Kinnear Road to 70. Traffic sponsor.

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2: 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Some of the stuff's really great. 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Now, Nickelback has delivered Rattle the Cage and a few others from their upcoming album, which is due to drop on October 30th. It's called Everything Under the Sun. This particular track off of the upcoming album is probably one of the most personal songwriting adventures from this band to date. It's called Make Me Love You. 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New Nickelback.

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1: Well, how do you feel about that? Nickelback, Make Me Love You. Good song, B-Rock says. Terry Cook says, I like it. Definitely something new for these guys and digging really super deep into emotions there. Make Me Love You is on the upcoming Everything Under the Sun album. It's set for release on October 30th. They have kind of got like a new confidence, sort of a new creative fire going on, because they're really delivering all the different aspects of Nickelback and what they're good at. And most people I talk to say, man, they're so good live. And yes, they are. It's okay to say that. Nickelback is a great live show. Speaking of live shows, tonight it's the next stop on the Blitz Fall Concert Series with Smashing Pumpkins at the Schottenstein Center. Huge thanks to Magnolia Thunder Pussy Records. 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That's Breaking Blitz at 6. Brand new stuff from Nickelback. 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

0: White Arena on Wednesday, October 21st, and we wrap it up with Wage War. 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Coming up, Request for Nothing More, From Ashes to New, and our final look at traffic for the day, Kelly Quinn.
1: There's an accident 315 South at the Rich Street, Town Street exit. We have an accident on 70 West at 270 on the west side. An accident Fisher Road at Manor Park Drive. Heavy traffic 670 West between 315 and 70. 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

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I just saw images of Papa Het as they get set to do their Sphere residency, and his hair is cool as hell. He's got like his cool slick back cut, and then he has, and it's like gray blonde, grayish, kind of sexy, and then he's got like a black streak in it, and it looks so neat. By the way, Metallica's Black album just hit 850 weeks on the Billboard 200, joining Pink Floyd, Bob Marley, and Journey as the only albums to reach that mark. 3.5 decades later, it is still freaking selling. That is so cool. Shinedown coming up next, and speaking of the devil.

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0: 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So if you're a Columbus Blue Jackets fan and you can't wait for hockey season to get here, opening week festivities start tomorrow. 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Fans are invited to line up and welcome the Blue Jackets players as they make their way across the Nationwide blue carpet and into the arena. 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So grab your crew, grab your jerseys or sweaters, and come welcome the boys back to Columbus. Let's go, Jackets! I'm the Hunter. It's time for me to prowl. Love you bad. Bye.
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Schottenstein Center right now for tonight's Blitz Fall Concert Series show. We've got so many more lined up. We'll talk about that after Avatar. Here's Crying Fire.

0: 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What's up? I'm Kirsch. Tonight is the next show in the Blitz Fall Concert Series, and I hope you're on your way to the Schottenstein Center right now because Smashing Pumpkins are kicking off their brand new tour right here in Columbus, and we've lined this thing up for you, so I hope you have a great time. I'm stuck here, so I can't see the pumpkins, but your couch has definitely had enough quality time with your butt, and we want to get you out to Never Tell tomorrow night at A&R Music Bar, Weezer at Nationwide Arena on October 6th, Candlebox and the Verve Pipe at the Bluestone on the 17th, and more, Wage War, Five Finger Death Punch, find it all over at theblitz.com, but yeah, hopefully we'll see you over at the Shot tonight. Bush is on the way, 3 days grace and Godsmack coming up too.
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